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2: If Canadians' hands and hearts are open to what God wants to do in our land, he will move. And if we're praying and asking him to, he will move. He will move in ways we can't predict and in ways that are beyond what we could imagine. But it's my dream that we would see a Canada more unified. We would see healing in our land. We would see healing in marriages, families, and lives. People experiencing resurrection in parts of their lives that felt dead, like mental health or certain relationships, whatever it might be. We really see a biblical vision for Canada.
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5: Tonight, cloudy with fog patches developing overnight with a low of 13. Tomorrow, clearing up in the morning with a high of 25, feeling more like 30 degrees. And on Saturday, rain and a high of 19. A look at your current temperatures and 7-day forecast is available on the Janie King weather page at chvnradio.com or the CHVN Radio app.
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0: I'll be here tomorrow. Hope you will be too. Today's message originated from Shadow Mountain Community Church and Senior Pastor Dr. David Jeremiah. 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
3: The French say ingratitude is the mother of every vice. And the Spanish believe that ingratitude is the daughter of pride. How does ingratitude lead to vice and pride? I had to think about it for a moment, but I think I get it. 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And when I am proud, I believe I have only myself to thank for my good fortune. Both are dangerous. You see, the Bible says everything we have comes from God. So, gratitude always leads to contentment and humility. 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
8: Tonight, cloudy with fog patches developing overnight with a low of 13. Tomorrow, clearing up in the morning with a high of 25, feeling more like 30 degrees. And on Saturday, rain and a high of 19. A look at your current temperatures and 7-day forecast is available on the Janie King weather page at chvnradio.com or the CHVN Radio app.
9: 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What do Jackson Dart, Sam Darnold, Caleb Williams, Jaden Daniels, and Kyler Murray have in common? There's more than one way to answer that question. All are young, successful NFL starting quarterbacks, but unfortunately, they all have something else in common.

Every one of those starting quarterbacks has also been injured in the first two games of the regular season. The off-season was devoted to rebuilding a team around them. Deals made, contracts signed, fans energized, and all of that suddenly in jeopardy after a sudden collision or twisted limb. Life is like that, isn't it? James chapter 4 says, "Come now, you who say, today or tomorrow we will go into such and such a town and spend a year there and trade and make a profit, yet you do not know what tomorrow will bring. However, we can know the one who does, and those who are wise put all of their trust in him." Welcome to Haven today. Hope you're having a great Thursday. I'm David Wolin, sharing the great story that's all about Jesus, and we're in a series called The Story Behind the Song. Our worship is more than what we sing, but it certainly includes what we sing. And when Christians gather and lift their voices as one, it is a unique type of worship, which is far more than just tradition. It's biblical. God's people, down through the ages, have sung his praises. It's like an anthem of worship that echoes for all eternity. And here at Haven, we value and even play a wide variety of psalms, hymns, and spiritual songs, as Paul put it. And this week, our focus is on the great hymns of the faith. Deep theology set to music, and then the stories that go with them. And today, we have the story behind a hymn known far and wide. Musically, it's actually quite distinct. It stands out compared to other hymns, but it's no less treasured. Oh, the deep, deep love of Jesus. It has almost a trance-like melody. You can almost picture yourself leaning on the rail of a great ship on a windy day, riding the rolling waves. There's a powerful, dangerous even, feeling of joy that drives every note. And the tune really matches the power of the lyrics, which point us to Jesus. And here at Haven, that's the point. This is what we do every day. And so I'd like to ask you today to be part of it. And to help make it happen with your gift to Haven, I ask you to do that today and help us to continue meeting our needs, our budgetary needs, as we progress further into this year, which economically is a challenging one, but we're trusting the Lord to provide. And so as our way of saying thank you for your gift, I'm excited to send you All About Jesus hymns by the Haven Quartet. 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And don't forget to request All About Jesus hymns. And now, let's set our minds on the matchless love of Jesus as Selah opens this Haven today.

A curious slurring dirge, half chant, half hymn tune, has taken musical Wales by storm. This was a news blurb from the London Mail back in February 1902. Essentially, the tune was charting, such as it was in the pop music world 120 years ago in Wales. And the tune was the melody you just heard matched with the words of "Oh, the deep, deep love of Jesus," Selah singing this powerful rendition. This is Haven Today. I'm David Wolin, and this week we're devoting each day to one of the great hymns of the faith, the theology and scripture behind it, as well as the stories about where the hymn came from or how the Lord has used it over the years. And hey, this is Haven. In earlier generations of this ministry, we called ourselves the Good Ship Grace. Our founder was First Mate Bob on the air. This ministry was about helping every listener navigate the stormy seas of life's ocean to find their haven of rest in Christ. And I can't think of any better hymn, or song for that matter, that better calls to mind and to heart the feeling of being out there on the heavy swells of the great deep. Unlike the classic Haven of Rest hymn, which this ministry is named for, this song was written in a minor key. In the hymnal, it's sung in 4-4 time, but most people, including Selah just now, sing it naturally in 6-8, which enhances the dirge-like feel of it. But it's in the lyrics of this hymn you see this ship is not going down. It's not a song of death, but of the great love of Jesus. In the three verses that appear in most hymnals, there are 10 references to the love of Jesus. And although it's clear the hymn writer deeply loves Jesus, his own love for Jesus doesn't make it into the hymn. This is entirely and only about the love of Jesus and from Jesus. And the ocean metaphor is flipped around and used differently than is typical. Most of the time, and this is true in the Bible, the ocean is a place of chaos, a place of danger and death. You see that in Genesis in multiple places, also Revelation, which uses the language of symbols and pulls heavily from the prophetic imagery of Daniel and Ezekiel and portrays the ocean in the same way. In Daniel 7, we see the four winds of heaven stirring up the great sea, and out of the sea come the four great beasts with terrible destructive power. And in Daniel, this leads directly to where the Ancient of Days comes and takes his judgment seat. Revelation picks up on that imagery in chapter 21 by reference when it speaks about a new heaven and a new earth. It says, "For the first heaven and the first earth had passed away, and the sea was no more." Earlier in Revelation chapter 13, it was from that same sea that the great beast had emerged. And the point of it all is that the chaos of this world will be gone. The source of evil, the depths from which the forces of darkness had come, yes, they were far greater than us and had destructive power, but all of this will be gone, eradicated forever, and our God will bring it all to pass in victory. And it doesn't mean that there won't be any large bodies of water in the new creation. The point is that the ocean depths of evil will have been swallowed up in the fathomless depths of our infinite God. And so this hymn picks up on that which is far greater, namely the love of Jesus, the greater ocean of measureless depth. Do we experience that great ocean of love ourselves? Yes, we do. Can we plumb its depths or wrap our arms around it? Can we measure it or contain it or control it? No. And that's a good thing. The love of Jesus for us lifts us up and carries us on its currents. Like a mighty ocean can ferry a ship with a heavy cargo and many souls from one place to another, this is what the love of Jesus does for us. And the waves of this mighty rolling ocean do not break over and capsize us, but rather they speed us on our way to glory. If you've ever been out on the ocean in big swells, you know the feeling of going up, up, up, and then down, which is often how life can feel. And yet, we remain afloat, on top,
as the current and the wind carries us by God's grace. What a great picture. And the man who wrote the words of this wonderful hymn knew something about the highs and lows of life. He's a man by the name of Samuel Francis, born in 1834 in a village north of London. He was the son of an artist, and as a child, Samuel Francis enjoyed poetry and music. He joined the church choir at age 9, but later, as a teenager, he struggled with his faith. So, parents listening right now, it's not just a modern problem. Keep praying for your children, even your adult children. Doubtless, Samuel's parents were praying for him. And as an adult, he moved into London for work. And later, he wrote about what happened on the night the Lord finally broke through in his life. And in his words, you're going to hear a spiritual battle, a little like the kind C.S. Lewis imagined in the Screwtape Letters, as a battle was fought for his very life. Except this wasn't a battle he was fighting. Rather, it was being fought over him, and it was the power of God and of his word that broke through. He wrote, "I was on my way home from work and had to cross Hungerford Bridge to the south of the Thames. During the winter's night of wind and rain, and in the loneliness of that walk, I cried to God to have mercy on me. I stayed for a moment to look at the dark waters flowing under the bridge, and the temptation was whispered to me, 'Make an end of all this misery.' I drew back from the thought." At this point, the text of John chapter 3 came into his mind, Jesus speaking these words, "Very truly, I tell you, no one can see the kingdom of God unless they are born again." Continuing in his journal, Samuel Francis wrote, "Suddenly a message was born into my very soul. Do you believe in the Lord Jesus Christ? I at once answered, 'I do believe,' and I put my whole trust in him as my Savior." That was the day of salvation for the future writer of Oh, the Deep, Deep Love of Jesus. How interesting is it that though he was tempted to plunge himself into the icy waters of the River Thames in London and end his life in suicide, he would later picture the love of Jesus as deep, deep water, an unfathomable ocean depth, far greater than a city river. By comparison to Christ's love, that's all our greatest miseries and sorrows in this life are, just icy waters to cross. Just as they had a beginning, they will soon have their end. And after that, as the Lord Jesus promises, there will be no more suffering, no more tears. But now back to Samuel Francis. His great hymn had not yet been written. He went on to become a London merchant and devoted himself to open-air preaching with the Plymouth Brethren for 73 years. He even helped with the outreaches of D.L. Moody and Ira Sankey in England in 1875, which is the same time he wrote the words of what is by far his most famous hymn. Now, as a merchant, he had the privilege of often traveling around the world by ship. And so those rolling swells of the ocean were not just imagined. He experienced them many times. And it seems fitting, doesn't it, that someone so experienced with ocean travel could write these lyrics. "Oh, the deep, deep love of Jesus, vast, unmeasured, boundless, free, rolling as a mighty ocean in its fullness over me." Now let me ask you, is that what the love of Jesus is to you? Have you experienced the fullness of Christ's love in your life? These lyrics echo the Apostle Paul's desire to comprehend with all the saints what is the breadth and the length and the height and the depth of the love of Christ. This hymn pictures God's love as an immeasurable, limitless ocean, and in two of the three verses, it also speaks of rest. And in the last verse, the haven of rest. "Oh, the deep, deep love of Jesus, love of every love the best. 'Tis an ocean of blessing, 'tis a haven giving rest." And as the verse finishes, it is, that is the love of Christ, "lifts me up to glory
for it lifts me up to thee. Jesus is the true haven of rest. He's the anchor who keeps us secure, who ensures we do not drift away, but remain in him for eternity. A few more words here about this hymn, and maybe a word also to those who have strong feelings about the traditional hymns, which here at Haven, by the way, we treasure and love very much, but we also embrace new music too. And the tune that we all know as Oh, the Deep, Deep Love of Jesus, that tune did not accompany the original lyrics. This music was written by a younger man, Thomas Williams. He was an organist, a choir master in Wales, who also wrote hymns and anthems, and among them was an anthem called Light in the Valley, which used this tune. And the music became wildly popular throughout Wales and throughout England. Around the turn of the 20th century, it was essentially charting in terms of its broad popularity. The London Mail in 1902 writing about it saying, a curious slurring dirge, half chant, half hymn tune has taken musical Wales by storm. In fact, a legend at that time formed around where the name of the tune had come from. Tan y Botol, which is my best attempt at Welsh, meant tune in a bottle. Supposedly someone had found in a bottle that had washed ashore on a Welsh beach the music of this tune that was sealed inside. Perhaps that legend fueled the imagination of people. Maybe that's even how it got connected to this oceanic hymn of Oh, the Deep, Deep Love of Jesus. But in any case, that story was untrue, and eventually the correct writer got credit for it. It was traced back and published. He had titled it Ebenezer, coming from 1 Samuel, the Rock of Help, but today we all know it by the hymn to which it is attached. And okay, here's a quick word that I hope you'll indulge me. I have a thought on music and hymns and the songs of worship we sing in our churches. From time to time, I'll hear someone getting a little upset about new melodies or new arrangements attached to the great historic hymns. But if you study hymnology, which is basically what we've been doing all week, you'll find that 9 times out of 10, the text and the music we experience as one musical unit was actually written decades apart from one another. So part of the reason these hymns, many of them, have endured is that better music was written for timeless lyrics. New arrangements and melodic improvements actually preserved the hymn for future generations. The point I'm trying to make is that we can have a little grace. We should have a little grace for the musicians and the worship leaders out there today as they bring together old and new, arranging, rearranging the music that we sing, because the best of what they do today, if the Lord tarries, will be a gift to future generations of the church, pointing them to the matchless love of Christ. And now to close out our time today, it seems appropriate that a group named for the Haven of Rest sings their a cappella version of Oh, the Deep, Deep Love of Jesus.

0: That was the historic Haven Quartet and their version of Oh, the Deep, Deep Love of Jesus. This is Haven Today. I'm David Wolin, and I'm having a blast this week diving into the rich treasury of hymns that have helped to shape the theology and worship of generations past. And that's not all. Praise the Lord. They are also shaping us today, because what we sing really does shape us. It teaches us great truths of Scripture, but it's more than that. We respond together to this with one voice, declaring our faith and praising the name of Jesus. There is one more hymn left to go. We'll cover that tomorrow. And with it, we'll be changing the trajectory, because all of our hymns so far were written by people who passed away a long time ago. But tomorrow we'll be going to what I personally see as the hymn that the Lord used like a catalyst to launch what many now call the modern hymn writing movement. I'm talking about In Christ Alone, written by Stuart Townend and Keith Getty. It's a hymn which, unlike many of the older hymns, the lyrics and music were actually written at the same time. That's a nuance we don't often think about. For instance, the first time Amazing Grace was sung in John Newton's church in Olney, England, it was not to the tune we all know so well. Often, the lyrics of hymns and the melodies, which today feel inseparable, they were not originally paired together. But this is a different time in history. The way music is written and shared is different, but the value of a hymn like In Christ Alone is still indisputable. It's a hymn much treasured, rightly so, and we'll tell that story tomorrow and close out this series with a crescendo. Now, both songs I just mentioned, Oh, the Deep, Deep Love of Jesus and In Christ Alone, they're included with 18 others on Haven's 90th anniversary release of an album called All About Jesus Hymns by the historic Haven Quartet. And this album is our way of saying thank you for standing with Haven. And right now, in the current economic environment we're in, there are many who are finding it much harder to give like they used to and want to. But that's not true for all. There are others today who have been given adequate or even significant means to steward through their giving right now, for just such a time as this. And if that's you today, would you please consider, for the sake of this kingdom-focused ministry of Haven, would you consider making a gift? You can do that by phone at 865-HAVEN, 865-HAVEN, or online at haventoday.org, haventoday.org. I'm David Wolin. Thanks for joining me today. Won't you come back again tomorrow? We'll be keeping it all about Jesus. It's the great story here on Haven Today. For your walk with Jesus, I'm David Wolin with Haven Today, inviting you to anchor your day in God's Word. Sometimes church leaders fall into sin in very public ways. And when that happens, it's tragic for so many reasons, and one of them is that it might plant a seed of doubt. We might think, if he sinned like that, what's to keep me or my pastor from falling? In Jude 24, we find the answer. It's not what, it's who. It says, "Now to him who is able to keep you from stumbling and to present you blameless before the presence of his glory with great joy to the only God, our Savior, through Jesus Christ, our Lord." And so it is, as you depend on him, Jesus is able to keep you from stumbling. Get more encouragement at haventoday.org.
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2: Tonight, cloudy with fog patches developing overnight with a low of 13. Tomorrow, clearing up in the morning with a high of 25, feeling more like 30 degrees. And on Saturday, rain and a high of 19. A look at your current temperatures and 7-day forecast is available on the Janie King weather page at CHBNRadio.com or the CHBN Radio app.
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1: From the middle of Psalm 47, we read, "Sing praises to God. Sing praises. Sing praises to our King. Sing praises. For God is the King of all the earth." As we begin to sing our praises, Heidi Taves comes to sing, "Shall We Gather at the River?"

The Bible has the answer. The questions are yours, and we come to God's holy word in order to find the answers and to lay them out before you. Question number one for today. What is the Decalogue, and is it in the Bible? Decalogue is simply another way of saying the Ten Commandments. Deca means ten, and log means word, 10 words, or 10 commandments. And so most certainly it is in the Bible. We find the 10 words, the Decalogue, the 10 commandments, which God gave to Moses. They were not Moses, they were God's instruction through Moses to the people. We find this in both Exodus chapter 20, as the children of Israel come to Mount Sinai, and they are first of all coming out of the Egyptian bondage and through the Red Sea. First of all there, then later, as Moses is just about to depart from them. Moses is not going to enter into the land because of his own disobedience, but he is giving to them in sermons just as he is about to bid farewell in Deuteronomy. Deuteronomy chapter 5, once again, the Ten Commandments are repeated. And Exodus chapter 20, God says, I am the Lord your God who brought you out of the land of Egypt, out of the house of slavery. And he begins, you shall have no other gods before me. The underscoring of the authority is that God in his mercy has brought the people. He has redeemed them. And so he comes and he speaks these words of how that they are to relate to God, how that they are to worship him. And he gives many other details as well through the law, but also how the people are to interact with one another. Honor your father and your mother. You shall not murder, nor commit adultery, nor steal, nor lie, that is, bear false witness. And you shall not covet as well your neighbor's wife, male servant, female servant, ox, donkey, or anything that belongs to your neighbor. How in succinct case we have here how we relate to God and how we also relate to one another. Exodus 20 and Deuteronomy 5. Look it up. Second question. Why did the Israelites wander for 40 years in the wilderness? Why did not God, in mercy, abbreviate this period of judgment? We go to Numbers and chapter 14 and verses 30 to 38, the concluding portion of the chapter 14, God speaks to the people of how that they would have their bodies fall in the wilderness. This was after they had sent spies into the land on first coming. After about a year's time, they come to the border. They send spies in. The spies, all 10 of them, bring back a bad report. Only 2 of them, Joshua and Caleb, bring back a glowing report of how that God would give them the land. And because of the people not believing that God was able to do what he had promised he would do, he says, all right, your bodies will fall in the wilderness. Why 40 years? Why could God not have sped that up and made it 2, 3, 4, or 5 years? God has something to teach the people through this time. And Numbers chapter 14, verse 34, according to the number of days which you spied out the land, that is 40 days, for every day you shall bear your guilt a year, even 40 years, and you will know my opposition. There are some things which only time can imprint upon not simply an individual, but upon a whole community and upon a whole nation. And experience of such consequence, God wanted to imprint this upon the people. Now,
the assumption that is made here is that God was being unnecessarily cruel, that he was being mean-spirited, that he was being vengeful in this. I would say not so. The very character of God is to be merciful and to be gracious. He must be true to himself in his holiness, but God, he could have obliterated the people. He could have wiped them out, but he said, no, your children who you thought would fall prey to enemy armies, they will in fact enter in and you will have a posterity, but you yourselves will fall under judgment. And God was imprinting upon the people, not meanly, not in vengeance, but in love, that moving forward they would understand the greatness of God to keep them through this time, even as it took time for the next generation to be raised up. That doesn't happen in a moment, in a week, a month, or a year, or even a decade. It takes time. And so God was patiently dealing with the people, continuing to lead them forward. Thank you for these questions. If you have a question, send it to us, and we will use it as we are able. Faith to Live By, Box 426, Winnipeg, Manitoba, R3C2H6 is the mailing address you need to remember. And now we have Rick and Matt Bowring singing In the Garden, and then Jonathan Kvist to sing What a Day That Will Be.

I'm Jim Barber, and I am so pleased to tell you of Praise to the Lord, a brand new recording of 13 gospel songs by the Faith to Live By musicians. Included in this set of 13 songs are well-known favorites, such as A New Name in Glory, His Eye is on the Sparrow, Oh, Worship the King, Take the Name of Jesus with You, Wonderful Grace of Jesus, and of course the title song, Praise to the Lord the Almighty, as well as 7 other songs of rich blessing. 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It is our prayer that all of these recordings will be a means of the Lord's blessing and encouragement far

And we rejoice in that, that for every sinner, there is room at the cross. There is no need for you to be pushed away or to be shut out, but there is a welcome. God's Spirit working in you draws you to Himself, and there is room, and there is atonement. There is a substitute for you and for me. As this program goes to air on October the 24th, Sunday, October the 24th, we are remembering Pastor H.H. Barber having passed away exactly 1 year ago, very early in the morning hours. He took his leave of this world and he pressed on towards the celestial city, even as Pilgrim in John Bunyan's Pilgrim Progress went across the river and up to the gates of the city, and all the trumpets sounded for him on the other side. That is our great hope. And I bring you, in Dad's honor today, back to his life text, which I preached in his honor about a year ago at his passing. Galatians chapter 6 and verse 14, what the family we have had etched upon his tombstone. God forbid that I should glory, save in the cross of our Lord and Savior, Jesus Christ. This was Dad's great joy, the cross of Jesus Christ. Others, they would say, there is so much in the Bible in which we might take joy. But there was one great delight among all of the delights of God, all of the things in which we should and rightly do hope and trust and rejoice in. There was one great starting point. It was the cross of Jesus Christ. The Apostle Paul, he had previously, earlier in his life, been an enemy of the cross. He declares that himself. He knew it to his dying day what he had been. But he became one who saw in the cross of Christ our confident hope, our rejoicing, and the way by which God has made a reconciliation and by which he has purchased our redemption, by which the wrath of God has been propitiated, and by which the sinner, by which the guilty, by which the vile, is made right with God and no longer at a distance, but brought near and justified. God forbid that I should glory. The Apostle Paul, he could have gloried in many things. He had been born a Roman citizen. He could have gloried in that. He was born in a city of great distinction, Tarsus, a great academic center in the ancient Mediterranean world. He was born a Hebrew of the Hebrew, of the tribe of Benjamin. He could have gloried in that. He was a Pharisee. He was

without equal, without surpassing anyone, surpassing himself in his training. He had been trained at Gamaliel's feet in Jerusalem. He could have held out all of these things. He could have also held out the work that he did either previously as a persecutor of the church and one who is zealous to wipe out the church. He could have held out that he was someone who stood by his convictions. Later on, he could have held out that he was one who did more than any other to proclaim the cross of Christ and to take the message. And his desire was ever new fields and people who had not yet heard, that he might not build upon the foundation of anyone else. Paul ever pressing ahead. But he says, no, none of those things. I will glory in the cross of Jesus Christ. For this is the solitary work of God. I had nothing to do with it. I was not a part of the work of God. All that I have to do is to trust in what God has done and offered to me. And I receive it as everyone else by faith. I receive it as a little child. I, a full-grown adult. I, a well-instructed individual. I receive it just like the littlest child. And I come and receive of my Heavenly Father by faith. The Galatians, they were being thrown off track. And they were being instructed to glory in the flesh. They were being instructed to glory in what they brought to the equation, so they thought, not realizing that when Jesus said, "It is finished," there was nothing more for them to do except to gladly serve simply as a token of their expression for what they had fully and finally received. Galatians chapter 6, verse 14. May it never be that I would boast, except in one and only one place, the cross of our Lord Jesus Christ. And the second half of that verse 14 says, the cross of Christ, through which the world has been crucified to me, and I to the world. The Apostle Paul says, I am dead to the world. I am dead to all of the attractions and the allurements. I am dead to all of those things that used to get a hold of me and hold me so strongly. I am dead to those things through which the world has been crucified to me. The cross of Christ meant the end of the believer and our attachment to this world in the former sense. The Apostle Paul is saying, now it's heaven and glory that holds my devotion. It is my loving Savior. It is the one who has died for me, the one who has redeemed me, the one who has made it possible that I might come into the very presence of God, clean, undefiled, in robes of sparkling white. That is the cause of all my rejoicing and all my boasting. Where is your boasting? Let me ask you plainly this. Is it in the things of this world? Is it in your accomplishments? Is it in your connections? It should be. It should be someplace else. It should be in the cross of Jesus Christ and in what He has done for you. I bid you to set aside all of those other things and to come and to rejoice in the cross of our Lord Jesus Christ.

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13: Christian artist Seth Schleter reminds believers to give their gift as unto the Lord.
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16: Tonight, cloudy with fog patches developing overnight with a low of 13. Tomorrow, clearing up in the morning with a high of 25, feeling more like 30 degrees. And on Saturday, rain and a high of 19. A look at your current temperatures and 7-day forecast is available on the Janie King weather page at chvnradio.com or the CHVN Radio app.
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0: Henry Thoreau wrote, "None are so old as those who have outlived enthusiasm." Isn't it wonderful to be around an enthusiastic person whose years are multiplied compared to yours? Isn't it great to see them have goals and vision and dreams and pursuits that have them excited from the time they awaken until a late going to bed time?
1: There's a verse tucked into the middle of Job's story, one he spoke long before he understood where his suffering would lead. He said it while defending himself to a friend, never imagining how it would read once the whole story unfolded. Today on Insight for Living, Chuck Swindoll invites us back to Job chapter 23, just one verse to be seen through new eyes. As we near the end of this remarkable journey, we'll discover that endurance isn't merely surviving the hard road. It's what we become along the way. Chuck begins with prayer.

0: We're reminded of the psalm, our Father, that says, those who sow in tears shall reap in joy. And as we witness the reaping of Job in his joy, we thank you for the memory of the journey. We thank you for your faithfulness to this man of endurance, even when things got terribly thin and the series of tragedies seem only to increase and multiply. You were there. You were there all the time. And you faithfully watched over him. Thank you also, Father, for your goodness and equity. You are not unrighteous to forget our work and labor of love. Thank you for rewarding even as you afflicted. There are some today going through a time of testing. The days are thin, the nights seem long, and the hope at times is like the morning fog that quickly passes away. And I pray that you will minister to those who are today struggling with issues in their own lives, perhaps in relationships that aren't as they should be, work not as fulfilling as anticipated, dreams dashed, sorrows many. Pray that you will show us from this brief time together that you have a long view in life and you see us as what we are to become, not simply as what we are. Thank you for proving yourself faithful to a man like Job. Thank you for those who watch over us in the military. Today we remember them again, as well as our president and those who give him counsel. We pray, Lord, that we'll be reminded that you are in charge of the events of this world. Give us the capacity to grasp the mystery of your will, the strangeness of allowing evil and wrong to continue for a period of time, as even through that you're working out your plan. Deliver us from taking our cues from the media. May we hear your word as more eloquent and significant than any other voice that crosses our attention. Thank you for the lengthened study of this great man who occupies a central place in the book, the Bible. Thank you for lessons learned, and we pray today we'll be especially keen and sensitive to learn from his later years, even as we have learned from the earlier ones. And now our gifts, which come from the occupation you have given us, the money we've been able to earn, how grateful we are for good health, for strong bodies and minds that allow us to earn a living. We give today, as we have sung to you, gratefully and joyfully and generously, in the precious name of Christ, and all God's people said, Amen.
1: 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Chuck titled today's message, And Job Lived Happily Ever After, or Did He?
0: Before you get to chapter 42, let me have you look at chapter 23 once again. Just one verse. I wonder if Job remembered saying this to his friend Eliphaz while defending himself in his third reply, Job 23, verse 10. Look closely. You'll see it through new eyes now that you see how the story has led to Job's recovery. Back when his body was covered with sores, back when his friends were against him, family had gone away, children had died, he was bankrupt, sitting in a a garbage dump at the outskirts of the city, Job still has the temerity to say, he knows the way I take. When he has tried me, I shall come forth as gold. Look at that. The H is capitalized. It's referring to the living God. Job makes three statements of faith, even in the midst of his suffering. One, I know that God knows my situation. He knows the way I take. Second, I believe it is God who is testing me when he has tried me. And third, I believe that after the trials have ended, I will emerge a better man. There will be gold-like blessings that will come from this affliction. I find when I get to the 10th verse of this last chapter of his book that it begins to list for me no less than four great rewards that came his way. Four gold-like blessings from the hand of God. And I enumerate them for us so that you might take hope where you find yourself today. Now, your rewards will be different because our trials are different. The blessings that come your way, ultimately, will not be the same as Job's, necessarily. But these are his, and you will have yours. Take heart. The first of the four blessings I find in verse 10 and verse 12 of Job 42. Job's possessions are doubled. The Lord restored the fortunes of Job when he prayed for his friends. And the latter part of the verse explains what that means. The Lord increased all that Job had twofold. There are times I don't take a verse absolutely literally, but this is one of those I do. I think literally because of what's said in verse 12, everything doubled. Perhaps his land as well as his possessions. Perhaps a larger home was able to be built rather than the one they lived in before. But we are told specifically of the multiplication that occurred over the passing of time with his animals. The Lord blessed the latter days of Job more than his beginning. Job increases, multiplies enormously. He has come forth as gold, having been tested. Now, there's a second blessing that comes in verse 11. His relatives and friends emerge. Job looks up and he's surrounded by all his brothers and, it repeats it, all his sisters. Interesting, they're never mentioned until now. They weren't around when his time was troubled, or were they? You don't know that, nor do I. But if they were, they said nothing, and their names are never recorded, nor are their words recorded in the first 41 and a half chapters of the book. But now they come, all his brothers, all his sisters, all who had known him before. You know who I would include? Because they're now forgiven, Eliphaz, Bildad, Zophar, and Elihu. Why not? They're not blacklisted, are they? Because they didn't do the right thing or say the right thing at a time when they too were confused. They're forgiven. If I read correctly, verses 7 through 10, Job even prays for them, and they're restored. So why not be a part of the family reunion? Notice what these people did when they came. They came to him and they ate bread with him in his house and they consoled him and they comforted him for all the adversities that the Lord had brought on him. What a great family reunion. I love it that they comforted and consoled him. Maybe he had a few scars remaining from the sores. Maybe you could tell him about the night he lost all hope of being able to make it. Those are kind of stories that make a family reunion deeper and meaningful. And I notice also, as you have, that each one gave him one piece of money and a ring of gold. Isn't that intriguing? Maybe this was early on and he hadn't yet begun to build back his business, and maybe they wanted to participate in helping him get back on his feet. Remember, he's lost it all. Maybe he had had to take all of the rings he had before and sell them to live on it. And they wanted to be sure he had a few nice things as well. Maybe they were housewarming gifts, welcoming him to a new home that he had just built. And they were all happy for him. Men and women, in a fast-paced world like ours, it's easy to lose your roots. It's easy to live just for yourself. He stays in touch, and they stay in touch with him. They had a lot to talk about. You know who had a lot to talk about? Is Job and his wife. In many a home where physical affliction hits hard, there's a separation that occurs. Distance is built. Some marriages can't make it. And the wife goes one direction and the husband drifts another. You got to hand it to Job and his wife. They stuck it out. They pull together. She's not painted in a good light, I'm sorry to say. I think there were great qualities in her. She stays with him all the way through this, as confused as she is, watching her husband dwindle to a shell of what he had once been. Must have been terribly difficult. But she was there. Hey, stick it out. Stay together. You have a child that can't keep up with other children at the school, and there's some brain damage, or there's a problem with some ailment or some lengthening disease that takes its toll. Stay together. Hang in there. She was right there. They had a lot to talk about as they turn in at night and be all alone where it was quiet. That brings me to a third blessing that came his way. Job's children are all replaced. Verse 13, he had seven sons and three daughters. Let's say they did, okay? She had a little hand in that. They're both getting up in years, okay? And one day she says to Job, "You're not going to believe this, but I think I'm pregnant." He goes, "Say what?" Let's just say they're both 70, okay? Let's just start there. Here's Job laughing with his wife over the fact he's going to have a baby. Takes some maternity clothes out of mothballs and says, I guess I can fit back into that. And not just once, not twice. We're talking 10 pregnancies. So for the next 20 more years, they're rearing children again. That'll keep you young, huh? That'll keep you going. I got a funny line, but my wife says, "Don't use that line. It's not nice." So, staying away. I need a nice, warm place to stay tonight, so I'm not going to go there. 10 more children. Well, it's okay. You can laugh. It's all right. It's amazing. I mean, it isn't all that pious. There are 10 children. He and his wife were given the ability to reproduce, and regardless of their ages, and we're not told exactly what it is, they get to enjoy the blessings of parenting, get this, with the wisdom of grandparents. Can't beat that combination. How often we have said, "I so wish I knew then what I now know. I'd have been such a better parent." Well, they have the chance for a second time around. They don't make the mistakes they made the first time, or many of them. They got 7 boys and they got 3 daughters. And we read a little about the girls here, not anything about the boys. We read their names, Jemima and Kezia and Karen Hapuk. I checked their names. Doesn't seem to be that much significance in their names. But they're given. We're given their names. For example, Karen Hapuk. You might be interested. It means a darkness at the horn of the eye. Isn't that interesting? Like mascara would make the eyes darker. And they named her Karen. It's better than mascara. So it's a good name. Jemima and Keziah and Karen Hapuk. And notice something else about the daughters. Not only their names, but they're lovely. In all the land, no women were found so fair as Job's daughters. Isn't that great? There are a lot of beautiful women in that era, as there are in every era, and there's none more fair than Job's daughters. You know part of the reason? They were raised right. They were nurtured. The beauty of the scriptures is frequently not just physical, but it is internal beauty. It's the beauty of character. It's the beauty of their person. They had gained from wise parents knowledge that was ahead of their years. In all the land, there was none so fair. And their father, here's the third fact, not only their names and their beauty within and without, but their father gave them inheritance among their brothers. How unusual. But understand, this is before the Mosaic Law. In the Mosaic Law, we read one verse that talks about daughters receiving an inheritance. In Numbers 27, verse 8, says that the inheritance will go to the daughter if there were no sons. But this is before there was the law of Moses. I believe the book is that old, and they're receiving an inheritance along with the sons. So there's no favoritism. Boys and girls alike, loved and cared for. Now the fourth of the great blessings have to do with his later years. The blessings of a long and satisfying life. You read of them in 16 and 17. Let's say Job is about 70 by the time the healing comes and the recovery, and he's lived a full life, and now we read that he lives 140 years after this. After the trials, and now he enters, if you will, a second phase of life. And if you add 70 to this, you come up with a 210 years of life. How great that must have been for him. In fact, look at what we read. He saw his sons and his grandsons and great-grandsons. It says four generations. Sons, grandsons, great-grandson, maybe great-great, depending on where the generations would start. It's not clear from this. And then he died. Not a sweet way it appears. He dies an old man and full of days. The message reads, then he died an old man of full life. Living Bible renders this, then at last he died, an old, old man after living a long, good life. You know, men and women, not much is said in any circle about those who are aging. It's sort of the overlooked segment of life, even though there are more of this particular category than ever before in our history of humanity. So we linger here long enough to not only have a little fun with it, but to draw some lessons from it. This is a man who has seen a lot of life. It's said of Abraham, he breathed his last and died in a ripe old age, an old man, and satisfied with life, and he was gathered to his people. Probably a reference of joining his people in the afterlife. We would say in heaven. It was said of David, then he died in a ripe old age, full of days, riches, and honor. Job is not dying a struggling, cranky, broken old codger whom no one enjoyed being around. This man is seeing his children, his grandchildren, his great-grandchildren. He is reliving so much of life and passing along so many of the things that he has learned. One of my sources says, the patriarchal formula, old and full of years, is expressive of a completely fulfilled life. What a way to die. Not as we began, living happily ever after. That's not possible. We're on this earth. We still have a sin-cursed nature. We still must deal with a hostile world and nature and others that is less than desirable. But there can be satisfaction. There can be fulfillment. There can be a purpose. As I completed my earlier message to our first morning worship service today, I had an older lady come to me, and she said to me, batting her eyes through tears, she said, I can't remember when a sermon has meant more to me. She said, sometime it feels like folks our age are just forgotten. Let me say to you who have older parents and older family members, remember them. Take care of them. Love them. If they're away, write to them. Continue to nurture that relationship. Age is not kind to the human body. There are things that occur that even those very effective in their earlier years begin to fade. You who are younger have no idea what that feels like. Let's learn from a passage like this the value of helping those who are aging enjoy a more satisfying life. Admittedly, much of it becomes a part of their own source of continuing and satisfaction. No one else can make an individual fulfilled and satisfied. But we can certainly help the journey be a little more enjoyable. There's a Jewish proverb that says, for the ignorant, old age is as winter. For the learned, it is a harvest. As age stacks up, you find that because you have kept yourself alert and alive, you see life through new eyes. That's why you find yourself saying as an older person, take it easy. It's okay. Don't get too worried. I tell that to one of our sets of kids. They got young kids that are just half nuts at times. And I say, it's okay. Just a stage. It's been going on for years, but it's a stage. It's okay. Henry Thoreau wrote, none are so old as those who have outlived enthusiasm. Isn't it wonderful to be around an enthusiastic person whose years are multiplied compared to yours? Isn't it great to see them have goals and vision and dreams and pursuits that have them excited from the time they awaken until a late going to bed time?

Awakened by Grace, Chuck opens his heart like never before, sharing the moments and milestones that have shaped his life. 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
1: Hi, this is David Wolin, the host of Haven Today. Our regular program will begin in just a moment, but today we're beginning with a special announcement about what's coming up next week. So we've all heard, probably read some of the news about what's happening in Cuba, the oil blockade that's been in place for most of this year. But with a war in the Middle East now, Cuba has fallen off the radar for most folks. And yet, because we have boots on the ground in Cuba, through Haven's Spanish language ministry called El Faro de Redención, we've kept in contact with hundreds of pastors. And in a way that the secular news media cannot do, we've kept our finger on the pulse of what's really happening there in terms of physical suffering and hardship. And the news is not good. But the Lord is also doing something incredible right now in Cuba through this crisis, and we are going to share all about this. We'll tell you also how you can make a difference. All of this coming up next week on a new Haven Today series called The Untold Stories of Cuba. What happens when people sing together, when they combine their voices as one? You might say it unites their hearts together, at least metaphorically. But now, science is weighing in, and it turns out there is more truth to that than anyone thought.

Swedish researchers have recently discovered that people in choirs, when they are singing together, there is more happening than just their voices joined in unison. Turns out, their heartbeats also synchronize with each other. Bjorn Wickhoff, who led the study, says it all has to do with breathing. When you sing out, essentially a controlled exhale, your heart rate goes down a little. When you breathe back in, your heart rate picks up. When everyone does that together, heartbeats fall in line with the rhythm. This also happens in the spiritual sense when God's people come together to worship and glorify Christ, uniting their voices and hearts in song. Welcome to Haven Today, and happy Friday to you. I'm David Wolin, sharing the great story that's all about Jesus. And today, we're bringing our series this week to a close. We've been calling it The Story Behind the Song. There is a deep, rich theology in the great hymns of the faith. Time has tested them. Over the century, many thousands of hymns have been written, and those that remain, those that we refer to as the great hymns of the faith, are the gems that rose above the rest and stood that test of time. They are scripture saturated. They feed God's people the word of God and point them to Christ and fasten the deep truths of the Bible to the walls of their hearts. And that is what happens when the church sings together. In the earlier programs this week, we looked at many of these hymns that were

0: written by men and women long since departed. They were from another time and place. But this program today is different. The last couple of decades have brought a revival of sorts to the songs of worship that are written for the church. Some have called this the modern hymn writing movement, and there are many leaders, collaborators, and participants, but there are two individuals who combined their hearts and talents in the year 2000, now 26 years ago. And together they wrote a song that in some ways catalyzed this movement and raised the standard of what a modern song of worship could be, namely a modern hymn. And this hymn slash song of worship is none other than In Christ Alone, written by Stuart Townend and Keith Getty. And here's Keith back in 2008 on Haven Today, back then describing what he was seeking to do in his hymn writing.
1: I guess what we really wanted to do with writing modern hymns was two things. We wanted to write a modern form of worship that really taught the scriptures, that taught the great stories of the Bible, the great doctrines of the faith, a real cross-centered sense of singing, but also that was relevant to our lives. It was an emotional experience which sang well. And the second thing we tried to do in our songs was write in a sort of what I would call a transgenerational, folk-like, timeless kind of way, so that 8-year-olds and 88-year-olds, people in a rock band and people with a pipe organ, could use the songs in their format and sing them, so that they brought people together under the great truths of the faith to actually sing together as one body.
0: That was a much younger Keith Getty back in 2008 when Charles Morris and I, back then I was in another role at Haven, but together we met Keith and his wife Kristen for the first time. At that point, I was not on the air, and the Gettys also were not widely known. In Christ Alone was functionally their debut album, and I so clearly remember sitting in the sound booth that day as Charles was in the studio recording a program, an interview with them, and I was kind of wondering whether Keith's dream was going to take off or if perhaps it might be wishful thinking. But now, 18 years later, I'd say this was a dream the Lord put into his heart, because clearly the writing and singing of new modern hymns is not a passing phase. This has caught on, and what Keith was saying then really does describe many of the new songs of worship today. Many of them are functionally new hymns. They're showing up in our churches, and they show up here most days on Haven Today. In a little bit, we'll play a longer excerpt from that interview as we get into the program and share more of the story and theology behind this beloved modern hymn, In Christ Alone. But first, I do want to let you know that this wonderful hymn, along with 19 others, all of them focused on the Lord Jesus, were selected from the treasury of hymns recorded by the historic Haven Quartet. This was for Haven's 90th anniversary. And I'm so excited to send this to you as our way of saying thank you for your support of this ministry through your much-needed gift. And you can do that by phone at 865-HAVEN, 865-HAVEN, or online at haventoday.org, haventoday.org. And now, of course, we'll start with In Christ Alone. Keith Getty on piano, his wife Kristen singing, but there's one other voice. See if you can tell who it is.
2: In

0: Well, they had no idea how much the Lord would use the lyrics and the music they were crafting back then, less than 25 years ago. And yet today it's already counted among the great hymns of the faith. That was In Christ Alone, this recording from Keith and Kristen Getty, and a special guest known more on the country music scene, Allison Krauss, joining them. This is Haven Today. I'm David Wolin, and the goal today is to finish on a crescendo with what many people, even here on the Haven team, have said is their very favorite hymn. There were two writers. Stuart Townend was one, Keith Getty the other. They met in the year 2000 at a conference and decided to try doing a little songwriting together. Keith was in Northern Ireland, Stuart in England, and it was Stuart who had penned the first draft of the lyrics. For him, working on the lyrics was deeply meaningful and even an emotional experience. He told We Are Worship that he was trying to capture what it means for Christ to have gone through what he went through and how that completely changes my life. And speaking personally, what I love is that these lyrics are so utterly saturated in the doctrine of Christ. The hymn starts with how our hope is found entirely in Christ, who is our strength, our foundation, the very cornerstone. And it moves from there to the incarnation, God in human flesh, rejected, dying an atoning death on a cross. And then comes the turning point. Singing these words has brought so many people to tears as they've sung it, myself included. Verse 3, it starts with Jesus dead and buried in a tomb and then bursting forth in glorious day. It's the resurrection, the victory of Christ, and how all believers together, because of our union with Christ, were swept up together with him into glory. And then the last verse, verse 4, it's a victory lap, celebrating what it means to live as a Christian looking to Christ today. He commands our destiny. Nothing can pluck us out of his hands, and we stand together even now in and by his power alone. Thinking back on the process of crafting the lyrics, this made me chuckle a little bit when I read this. The first version of the opening line Stuart wrote was, "My hope is found in Christ alone." It was Keith who suggested flipping that around and making it, "In Christ alone, my hope is found." And Stuart admitted he was a little bit irritated at the time, in part because then he had to go alter the rhyming scheme of the verse. But later he admitted, and this is a direct quote, "It was a stroke of genius." And so the lyrics began with Stuart. And on the music side, that began with Keith, who apparently sketched out the original melody on the back of an unpaid electrical bill. But later, he recorded it and he sent it to Stuart, who immediately was enchanted with it as he listened, inspired by it, and that helped him craft the lyrics as he did. And it was 16 years ago when Charles Morris and I first met Keith and Kristen in a recording studio in Southern California. Their new album at the time, called In Christ Alone, had not yet become popular. Most people had never heard their names or her voice or Keith as an arranger and piano player. They were off the radar. Nobody knew how much the Lord was going to use them to change the trajectory of modern hymn writing. Charles was with them in the studio, and I can remember just sitting in the recording booth, listening and deeply resonating with what I heard them sharing. So on a whim this week, I asked producer Troy here at Haven if he would mind looking and seeing if he could find that original interview recorded in 2008. And lo and behold, he came up with it. And I thought it would be fun to hear today from the Gettys back then, a little time capsule. But even back then, you can hear it in what Keith says. He had conviction and clarity about what they were setting out to do, and their songwriting since. Hundreds of modern hymns now written has stayed true to that original vision. This clip starts as Charles Morris asks a question.
1: How did you come to write something that sounds like an ancient hymn, but you guys are so young?
2: Well, I'm not sure. The first time we came over here and played it, for a lady came up to me afterwards and says, "Are you Keith Getty?" And I said, "Yes." She goes, "I thought you were dead." And she was just so disappointed that to see me alive. And so it's been a bit of a shock for a few people.
3: Yes.
2: And
3: a bit of a disappointment. Disappointed,
2: yeah. I guess what we really wanted to do with writing modern hymns was two things. We wanted to write a modern form of worship that really taught the scriptures, that taught the great stories of the Bible, the great doctrines of the faith, a real cross-centered sense of singing, but also that was relevant to our lives. It was an emotional experience which sang well. And the second thing we tried to do in our songs was write in a sort of what I would call a transgenerational, folk-like, timeless kind of way, so that 8-year-olds and 88-year-olds, people in a rock band and people with a pipe organ, could use the songs in their format and sing them, so that they brought people together under the great truths of the faith to actually sing together as one body. I think that's why we call what we do hymns, because there's no real scientific definition. Augustine said a hymn is a song of praise to God. So there's no scientific difference between worship songs and hymns, but it's just these two emphases that we have in our songs, which has made other people, and then I guess has made us just call what we do modern hymns.
4: Well, I think in the context of a worship service, when people come in on a Sunday morning, their heads are full of all sorts of things, and it's very hard to get people on the same emotional page or emotional track from all those different distractions. But what happens is whenever you have a song which or a few songs in the service, particularly at the beginning, that would declare the truth, then people are lifted beyond themselves, people are released, people come to church and they're relieved that they can in fact turn to something greater than themselves and just sort of recheck their priorities and then sing something which actually frees them, because it is the truth that sets people free. We don't set ourselves free, but understanding who God is and hearing a revelation of who he is enables us then to worship. And so we've tried to incorporate both things that just declare who Christ is, declaring the truth, declaring who we are as a body of believers when we sing. And then from that background, then our emotions then are carried along.
0: Well, they were just getting started back then in 2008, a young Irish couple with a love for the Lord and a dream in their hearts to ignite a movement greater than themselves. And we've had Keith and Kristen Getty on Haven a number of times over the years. We so deeply appreciate their friendship. We applaud the work that they and so many other collaborators are doing now, creating more and more songs of worship for the church, more modern hymns. These are often the very songs we play here on Haven. And as we wind down this series, the story behind the song, I'll close with a few thoughts, a few takeaways to chew on. Worship songs, they're more than stanzas and scores. They, like the sermons that follow them in a worship service, should be meticulously crafted because they're feeding the body of Christ with scriptural truth, with Christ himself. Yes, there is room for creativity in the musical artistry, but not in the theology itself. As one of my favorite Bible teachers has said, theology never rewards novelty. In other words, your job, if you're a songwriter, is not to come up with a new scriptural idea, a new bit of theology. Your job is to bring into the song, or if you're preaching, into the sermon, bring into it the ideas which God himself has revealed in his word. Our job is to stay true to that. And that's what every hymn of the faith, every great hymn, has in common. It's scriptural truth set to song, uniting the church with one voice in praise to the living God. And so when it comes to our songs of worship, the aim should always be to reflect God's word accurately, to expound what God has revealed about himself, about us, about our relationship to him through Christ, and always pointing us to the Lord Jesus. If or when a heart of worship like that is displaced or eclipsed by a heart of performance or entertainment, we're drifting into dangerous territory. Our natural bent is to worship ourselves, to put ourselves at the center, and we do that so, so easily. But it should never be about us. It should always be all about Jesus. And we need the help of the Spirit of God to help us see Jesus clearly, to love him with our whole hearts, with undivided affection. And that's not something we can do through willpower or disciplined focus. That's something the Lord must do in us by his Spirit. And here's the good news. He's promised he will do it. He who began a good work in you will carry it on to completion until the day of Christ Jesus. And from beginning to end, it's all about Jesus.

The historic Haven Quartet and their version of In Christ Alone, recorded not long after it was first written. And even then, it was rapidly making its way into churches around the globe. So glad it did. This is Haven Today. I'm David Wolin. There is so much to gain by looking back at what God has done in past generations, and the great hymns of the faith probably do more to help the average person do that than anything else. And this ministry of Haven is also the oldest, longest-running daily Christian radio program. Did you know that? It's a ministry of music and message going back 90 years plus. And our eyes today are on the horizon in front of us because there is a great need, a sense of urgency and spiritual hunger in our world. This is a time of anger, dissension, fear, and anxiety, and people are desperate for something better. And that is precisely what we're sharing together through Haven, the message that's all about Jesus. So will you stand with us now and make your gift of support? As our way of saying thank you, I'm excited to send you the All About Jesus Hymns album from the historic Haven Quartet.

0: the All About Jesus hymns album from the historic Haven Quartet. This is our way of saying thank you for your much needed gift of ministry support. And as this is the last day of this series and the last time offering it right now, I do hope you'll respond without delay while there's still time. You can give by phone at 865-HAVEN, 865-HAVEN, or online haventoday.org, haventoday.org. I'm David Wolin. Won't you come back again next time? We'll be keeping it all about Jesus. It's The Great Story here on Haven Today. For your walk with Jesus, I'm David Wolin with Haven Today, inviting you to anchor your day in God's Word. In our world, few true monarchies remain. Most countries with a king or queen have a constitutional monarchy to limit their power, and for good reason. Maybe you've heard the phrase, power corrupts, and absolute power corrupts absolutely. History has proved that true over and over again. Even in the Bible, aside from a few notable exceptions like David, most of Israel's kings became tyrants, and they led their people astray. And yet, this world needs a king more than ever. But not just any king, the king. The one who answered Pilate saying, "My kingdom is not of this world." So here's the big question. Is Jesus king of your life? Get more daily encouragement for your walk with Jesus at haventoday.org.
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1: Good morning. It's 15 and foggy in downtown Winnipeg. That fog will dissipate and we'll see some clouds throughout the day. We'll have your full weather details coming up in a few minutes. Faith Mission in Winkler is continuing to see a strong year of support, with the organization sending shipments of clothing, food, and other supplies to people in need overseas. Nathan Elias is the executive director of Faith Mission. He says the organization has been able to keep the shipments moving thanks to support from volunteers and donors.
2: Container number 343 got filled earlier this week.
1: Wow.
2: And that's number 14 for this year. And just amazing success, if you want to call it that. I don't know if you can use the word success in a mission.
1: Faith Mission's majority of shipments continue to go to Ukraine, where the organization has had a connection for more than 30 years. The mission has also expanded its work to other countries. Manitoba farm communities are turning this year's harvest into opportunities for children around the world. Near Lowell Farm, volunteers harvested 160 acres of wheat for Children's Camp International's Harvest for Kids. George Clausen says the crop averaged about 71 bushels an acre and graded number one.
3: We're very fortunate we had somebody seed it that had a zero-till drill and put it in like that. So, of course, dry ground, you pray for some rain, and it came. It took a little bit longer than we'd like to, but it came, and it just turned out very nice. We had minimal spraying to do.
1: Yeah.
3: The weeds weren't a big problem. So, it turned out, as far as expenses go, it turned out good.
1: The job was finished quickly despite landing in the middle of a busy season with 5 combines, 5 trucks, and 2 grain carts coming out. Clausen says local farmers and businesses also donated fertilizer, crop inputs, and food for the harvest lunch. Union Gospel Mission is preparing to serve a Thanksgiving lunch to community members in need, but the Winnipeg Ministry is still looking for 12 to 20 more frozen turkeys. UGM's Martin Chidwick says turkey is both nutritious and a blessing to serve this time of year.
4: It's an opportunity to welcome them into our home and into the warmth of those that love Jesus.
1: The Thanksgiving meal will also include dessert, prayer, and an opportunity for guests to hear the gospel. Turkeys can be dropped off at UGM at 320 Princess Street. And several people took to the streets of Steinbach over the weekend to share the good news of Jesus. The Walk with Jesus featured prayer, personal testimonies, and music, with pastors, churches, volunteers, and community partners helping make the event possible. Organizers thanked everyone who participated, donated, and served throughout the day. They say the event had one purpose: to lift up the name of Jesus and declare together Jesus is Lord. 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Tuck Mock is welcoming alumni home for its 75th anniversary, and the province is investing $146,000 to expand ASL training in First Nations communities. 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
5: There's currently a yellow fog advisory in effect for the city of Winnipeg and surrounding areas, as it is thick and near zero visibility in certain areas. That fog will dissipate this morning, and then we'll have mainly cloudy skies today with a high of 23 degrees, this afternoon feeling more like 28. Overnight tonight, dropping down to a low of 16 degrees. Tomorrow, cloudy, rain beginning in the morning, ending late in the afternoon with a 30% chance of drizzle afterwards. About 5 to 10 millimeters of rain expected with a high of 17. On Sunday, sunny and a high of 20. Those weather details can be found anytime on our app or website. 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

0: Phil Wickham and Crowder, It Really Is Amazing Grace. What a good song to start off our Friday morning request show. I'm Sylvia St. Cyr with your first look at the day at 6:08 a.m. It is September 25th, school day two. The temperature currently in Winnipeg, it's 15 degrees already at 6 a.m. There is a yellow fog advisory in effect for Winnipeg and surrounding areas. I didn't find it too bad, but I've heard that there is zero near visibility in certain areas. So maybe give yourself some extra time today. That fog will dissipate sometime this morning, and then mainly cloudy skies today, but a high of 23, feeling more like 28 this afternoon. The hot spot currently in Manitoba is Emerson at 16.2. The cold spot is Thompson at 3.9. Coming up on today's show, Manitoba Harvest projects are sowing hope for children around the world. Yesterday, I went to a group at the Misericordia Health Center to drop off Danny's lunch break. I'll give you some details on that. Union Gospel Mission is in need of turkeys for their Thanksgiving lunch, so you could help out. Faith Mission also marks another busy year of shipments, new projects, and growing support. And tonight, later on, I'll be attending and hosting the Honor and Hope Harvest Dinner for Booth University College. And the CHVN online auction is starting in just a few days. It's our biggest online auction yet. And of course, it's the Friday morning request show. If you want to hear a song, all you got to do is text or call me this morning. 1-877-951-CHVN on the Shine Dental Talk and Text Line.
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2: It is foggy out there this morning. Keep that in mind if you do have to travel out on the highway. And even in the city, it is quite thick this morning. That fog is expected to dissipate throughout the day. Besides that, it is a smooth drive so far with no stalls or crashes to report. We are seeing that traffic is already starting to back up on the north perimeter between Main Street and La Jamodie, so give yourself some extra time to get through there. Let us know what else you're seeing out on the road. Give us a call or text us on the Shine Dental Talk and Text Line at 1-877-951-CHVN.
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0: There's currently a yellow fog advisory in effect for the city of Winnipeg and surrounding areas as it is thick and near zero visibility in certain areas. That fog will dissipate this morning and then we'll have mainly cloudy skies today with a high of 23 degrees this afternoon, feeling more like 28. Overnight tonight, dropping down to a low of 16 degrees. Tomorrow, cloudy, rain beginning in the morning, ending late in the afternoon with a 30% chance of drizzle afterwards. About 5 to 10 millimeters of rain expected with a high of 17. On Sunday, sunny and a high of 20. Those weather details can be found anytime on our app or website. 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

That was Matt Kearney. Moving on by request, thanks to Peter this morning. And then Gil texted in asking for Phil Wickham's I Believe. Happy to play it. That's how we do the Friday Morning Request Show. 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

0: Thanks for tuning in to Winnipeg's positive and encouraging station this Friday morning. I'm Sylvia St. Cyr, and of course, it's the Friday Morning Request Show thanks to Horizon Hearing Center. That means you're the DJ. All you got to do is text or call what you'd like to hear today. 1-877-951-CHVN. Well, hockey season is getting back underway, and for those who are, I don't want to say addicted to hockey, but really enjoy it, that is some good news. And even better news, we've got a chance for you to win some tickets to the Manitoba Moose. You can win a 4-pack to the game on October 3rd or October 4th. Does that sound like a great time? All you got to do is fill out our ticket window sticker. How do you do that? Pretty easy. 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Scroll down a little bit. You'll see that cluster of stickers, I call them, because I think they look like stickers. That's the only reason. Anyway, you'll click on the contest sticker. There's 5 different contests going on right now. The first one, it says ticket window. Click that and then fill out the form. You could be headed to the Manitoba Moose and cheering with that awesome crowd before you know it. Like I said, those tickets, we're giving away 4 packs for October 3rd and 4th. More great music coming up. What do you want to hear? Let me know.
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2: It is foggy out there this morning. Keep that in mind if you do have to travel out on the highway. And even in the city, it is quite thick this morning. That fog is expected to dissipate throughout the day. Besides that, it is a smooth drive so far with no stalls or crashes to report. We are seeing that traffic is already starting to back up on the north perimeter between Main Street and La Jamodie, so give yourself some extra time to get through there. Let us know what else you're seeing out on the road. Give us a call or text us on the Shine Dental Talk and Text line at 1-877-951-CHVN.
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1: Good morning. It is foggy and 15 degrees in downtown Winnipeg. We'll have your full weather details coming up in a few minutes. Food has become an important part of the work being done by Faith Mission, with dried vegetable mix, soup mix, and flour being sent in shipping containers overseas. Nathan Elias, Executive Director of Faith Mission, says the dried food products allow the organization to send a significant amount of food in a relatively small space.
2: In the last container, we had six pallets of soup mix in there, which is right around 300,000 servings of soup in one container.
1: Faith Mission says its shipments have now included more than 11 million servings of dried vegetable mix. The organization has also shipped more than 286,000 pounds of flour since April of 2022, with donations coming from flour mills in Manitoba and Alberta. Union Gospel Mission is asking Winnipeggers to help fill the table for its upcoming Thanksgiving lunch. The ministry needs between 12 and 20 more frozen turkeys for the meal. Martin Chidwick with UGM says the ministry wants to offer guests the very best.
3: Turkey is such a blessing to be

0: able to cook at this time of year, and they are nutritional, and we love to serve those who come through our doors with the very best.
1: About 35 to 40 volunteers will help with the event. UGM says any extra turkeys will be used to provide meals for vulnerable people throughout the autumn. The streets of Steinbeck were filled with prayer, music, and testimonies over the weekend. The Walk with Jesus brought Christians together to publicly share their faith and proclaim the good news of Jesus. Organizers expressed thanks to the pastors, churches, volunteers, and community partners who helped make the event possible. Food and donations were also collected for Steinbeck Community Outreach. Organizers say they give all glory to God. And a new growing project near Haskett is connecting local farm support with children overseas. In its first crop for the area, Children's Camps International's Harvest for Kids planted wheat on 83 acres, averaging about 56 bushels an acre. George Clausen says support from the area was encouraging, and he's hoping awareness will grow as more people learn how the project supports Christian day camps and discipleship programs for children around the world.
2: Tell the kids about Jesus, and it changes so many lives for the better. That's why we do it. We sort of cater to the poorest of the poor in those areas. And a lot of those kids, you know, once they identify with what Christianity is, what Jesus can do for them, gives them confidence. We have many kids who have grown up, they become pastors, they become, counselors, they get good jobs in government, they're starting to run businesses, and it's just amazing how that frees them and gives them confidence to do what we would consider normal in North America.
1: Two local dealers supplied combines for the harvest, while volunteers provided trucks and a grain cart. 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The government is investing in AI and data training for aerospace employees as part of a tariff response. TechVoc is welcoming alumni home for its 75th anniversary. And the province is investing $146,000 to expand ASL training in First Nation communities. 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
4: Currently, we're sitting at 15 degrees here in downtown Winnipeg, and we have a fog advisory in effect for Winnipeg and surrounding areas, as in some areas it is near zero visibility. I came from the south end, and I didn't have too much trouble, but if you see something, of course, you can always let us know on the Shine Dental Talk and Text line. The sun will be coming up at 7:20 a.m. today. Currently, it is pretty dark. We'll have that fog dissipate sometime this morning, and then cloudy skies for most of the day. A high of 23, feeling more like 28. Overnight, dropping down to only 16 degrees. And then tomorrow, we're going to get 1 degree warmer. It's going to be rainy and 17. We're going to get about 5 to 10 millimeters of rain. Looks like we could get some more rain over Saturday night, but Sunday the sun will come back out and we'll have a high of 20. Those details can be found anytime. 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

0: 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I'm Sylvia St. Cyr. Have you checked out our Mr. Rooter Plumbing events calendar yet? I gotta say, fall is filled with incredible activities. This weekend alone, on Sunday, it's the Teddy Bears Picnic. Now, Faith Adeyemi will be there on behalf of CHVN, and I will be hosting one of the hours on the main stage at Assiniboine Park. If you've never been, you've got kids, it's a great way to support local kids, but it's a free event that's a whole lot of fun for the family as well. Then we look forward. There is a Christian Writers Retreat happening Friday, October 2nd, Pemita Valley Pregnancy Care Lunch, and Abundant Life Baptist Church is hosting next Friday, October 2nd, a 55-plus presents Winnipeg Police Service personal safety presentation. So that's a great way to keep seniors safer. Also, there is a Nurses Christian Fellowship Breakfast the following Saturday, October 3rd. Activate Motocross Ministry with our good friend Kevin Nolt is doing their season wind-up October 3rd. You can pray for them or be involved, too. There's the Living Bible Explorers Fundraising Banquet that same day and Music in the Raw with Jess Green. So much going on. I haven't even started into next weekend also. 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
2: Traffic is still going already on the north perimeter between Henderson and Main. Give yourself some extra time to get through there. Also, along Portage Avenue this morning, right before Memorial there, there was some new construction. Keep that in mind if Portage Avenue is part of your daily commute. Besides that, it is a smooth drive with no stalls or crashes to report. But if you do spot something, we'd love to hear from you. 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
1: There's currently a yellow fog advisory in effect for the city of Winnipeg and surrounding areas as it is thick and near zero visibility in certain areas. That fog will dissipate this morning and then we'll have mainly cloudy skies today with a high of 23 degrees this afternoon, feeling more like 28. Overnight tonight, dropping down to a low of 16 degrees. Tomorrow, cloudy, rain beginning in the morning, ending late in the afternoon with a 30% chance of drizzle afterwards. About 5 to 10 millimeters of rain expected with a high of 17. On Sunday, sunny and a high of 20. Those weather details can be found anytime on our app or website. Simply head over to our Jenny King weather page at chvnradio.com.
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That's Jordan St. Cyr, Weary Traveler, on Friday Morning Request Show here on CHV. And that was requested by Mary. Then Michaela texted in on the Shine Dental Talk and text line asking for Bethel Music, Goodness of God. 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

0: Good Friday morning. I'm Sylvia St. Cyr. Hope you're having a great day so far. It's a little foggy out there and seems to be wet still from yesterday, but it's going to be a very warm afternoon indeed. If you would like to bless some kids across the ocean with a simple donation, it can be $15. 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
2: Traffic is slow going already on the north perimeter between Henderson and Main. Give yourself some extra time to get through there. Also, along Portage Avenue this morning, right before Memorial there, there was some new construction. Keep that in mind if Portage Avenue is part of your daily commute. Besides that, it is a smooth drive with no stalls or crashes to report. But if you do spot something, we'd love to hear from you. 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
0: Brady texted in and asked for Zach Williams' Chain Breaker, and he asked for us to dedicate it in remembrance to his Uncle Louie. Happy to play it.

0: 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Book your round today.
1: Good morning. It's foggy and 15 degrees in downtown Winnipeg. I'm Colleen Hood. Faith Mission is getting ready for a fundraising supper this Friday at Winkler Burgtaler Mennonite Church. The fundraiser will support Faith Mission's Firewood Project, which helps provide firewood to homes that otherwise may not be able to afford enough to stay warm through the winter. Nathan Elias says the project is another way the organization is providing support beyond its international shipping work.
2: A project that we've chosen to support with this fundraiser in particular is the Firewood Project. Which is another project that we haven't got to talk about, but it's, yeah, basically we support homes that would otherwise not be able to afford proper firewood to keep their houses warm. We do that to kind of help them through the winters.
1: The supper will also give people the chance to learn more about the Firewood Project and the other work being done by Faith Mission. Union Gospel Mission is getting ready to serve a Thanksgiving meal to people experiencing homelessness and other challenges in Winnipeg. With more, here's Sylvia St. Cyr.
3: The ministry is asking the community to donate 12 to 20 more frozen turkeys. The meal will include turkey, dessert, and a time for prayer and sharing the gospel. About 35 to 40 volunteers are expected to help serve the Thanksgiving lunch. If UGM receives more turkeys than needed, the extra meat will be used to provide meals throughout the autumn. Turkeys can be dropped off at 320 Princess Street.
1: A faith-based event in Steinbach brought people together over the weekend to pray, share testimonies, and proclaim their faith. The Walk with Jesus included participation from local pastors and churches, along with volunteers and community partners. Organizers also thanked Ted Falk and Earl Funk for taking part, as well as those who contributed food and donations for Steinbach Community Outreach. Organizers say the gathering was centered on one message: Jesus is Lord. And Manitoba farm communities are turning this year's harvest into opportunities for children around the world. Near Low Farm, volunteers harvested 160 acres of wheat for Children's Camp International's Harvest for Kids. George Clausen says the crop averaged about 71 bushels. And George Clausen says the crop averaged about 71 bushels an acre and graded number one.
4: We're very fortunate we had somebody seed it that had a zero-till drill and put it in like that. So, of course, dry ground, you pray for some rain, and it came. It took a little bit more than longer than we'd like to, but it came, and it just turned out very nice. We had minimal spraying to do.
1: Yeah,
4: the weeds weren't a big problem. So, it turned out, as far as expenses go, it turned out good.
1: The job was finished quickly, despite landing in the middle of a busy season with 5 combines, 5 trucks, and 2 grain carts coming out. 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The province is investing over $146,000 to expand ASL training in First Nations communities. The government is investing in AI and data training for aerospace employees as part of a tariff response. And TechVoc is welcoming Alumni Home for its 75th anniversary. There's more happening in Winnipeg today. Catch up on the stories that you need to know about at winnipegtoday.com.
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3: There's currently a yellow fog advisory in effect for the city of Winnipeg and surrounding areas, as it is thick and near zero visibility in certain areas. That fog will dissipate this morning, and then we'll have mainly cloudy skies today with a high of 23 degrees this afternoon, feeling more like 28. Overnight tonight, dropping down to a low of 16 degrees. Tomorrow, cloudy, rain beginning in the morning, ending late in the afternoon with a 30% chance of drizzle afterwards. About 5 to 10 millimeters of rain expected with a high of 17. On Sunday, sunny and a high of 20. Those weather details can be found anytime on our app or website. 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

0: Now that's how you get a Friday morning going. Brian requested Tim and the Glory Boys. I thought, let's play their most fun knee slapping. There it is. Song that they've got. I'm Free. Thanks for tuning in. I'm Sylvia Saints here, and I got to speak with Martin Chidwick of Union Gospel Mission because they have a Thanksgiving feast coming up. Martin, tell us more.
1: We're looking forward to serving a well-cooked turkey. And I was just looking this morning at what that entails. So you've got the outer skin burnished with a deep golden hue, with a tight, crispy texture and a flavor that's savory and rich. And we want to feed our guests from outside this building with something that's packed with about 30 grams of high-quality protein, containing all 9 essential amino acids and vitamins. Turkey is such a blessing to be able to cook at this time of year, and it makes you wonder why we don't do it all year round, really. We just have 2 or 3 occasions when we focus on turkeys, but they are nutritional, and we love to serve those who come through our doors with the very best that we have to offer, and that's turkeys.
0: This year, they are in need of 12 to 20 more frozen turkeys. If you have one all of a sudden, or you want to go to the store and pick up one, maybe even 2, and bless Union Gospel Mission, you can drop it off at 320 Princess Street. They would deeply appreciate that. We got the full article on our app or website. We're going to hear exactly what Thanksgiving lunch is like at Union Gospel Mission coming up.
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3: Traffic is still going already on the north perimeter between Henderson and Main. Give yourself some extra time to get through there. Also, along Portage Avenue this morning, right before Memorial there was some new construction. Keep that in mind if Portage Avenue is part of your daily commute. Besides that, it is a smooth drive with no stalls or crashes to report. But if you do spot something, we'd love to hear from you. Let us know. Give us a call or text us on the Shine Dental Talk and Text line at 1-877-951-CHVN.
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18: There is currently a yellow fog advisory in effect for the city of Winnipeg and surrounding areas as it is thick and near zero visibility in certain areas. That fog will dissipate this morning and then we'll have mainly cloudy skies today with a high of 23 degrees this afternoon, feeling more like 28. Overnight tonight, dropping down to a low of 16 degrees. Tomorrow, cloudy, rain beginning in the morning, ending late in the afternoon with a 30% chance of drizzle afterwards. About 5 to 10 millimeters of rain expected with a high of 17. On Sunday, sunny and a high of 20. Those weather details can be found anytime on our app or website. Simply head over to our Jenny King weather page at chvnradio.com.
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Alice, that was requested by Vicky. It is the Horizon Hearing Center's Friday morning request show. I've also got your verse of the day. It comes from 1 John chapter 2, verse 1. My dear children, I write this to you so that you will not sin. But if anybody does sin, we have an advocate with the Father, Jesus Christ, the righteous one. 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You can find that anytime on our app or website. What do you want to hear this morning? It's the Friday morning request show, 1-877-951-CHVN. How many

0: Megan Woods, the truth on Winnipeg's positive and encouraging station. I'm Sylvia St. Cyr. Thanks so much for tuning in. We're chatting with Martin Chidwick of Union Gospel Mission, and they are in need of some turkeys to make sure their Thanksgiving lunch is really wonderful. They're looking for 12 to 20 frozen turkeys. If you can bless them, you can drop them off at 320 Princess Street. Martin, what does Thanksgiving lunch look like for the community you serve?
1: As far as the event is concerned, from when we bring in guests or open our doors to guests from outside, we'll have probably 35 to 40 volunteers. We will have a team of folks that will be praying for those that we're blessed to serve. And we look for each one of the guests available, each one of the guests that shows up to hear a gospel message and an invitation to follow Jesus at the end of that gospel presentation. And we also give them the opportunity to give us prayer requests, whether it's Thanksgiving or whether it's a need. And of course, there are deep needs from those who are addicted or are out houseless at the moment. But it's an opportunity to welcome them into our home and into the warmth of those that love Jesus.
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3: Traffic is still going already on the north perimeter between Henderson and Main. Give yourself some extra time to get through there. Also, along Portage Avenue this morning, right before Memorial there was some new construction. Keep that in mind if Portage Avenue is part of your daily commute. Besides that, it is a smooth drive with no stalls or crashes to report. But if you do spot something, we'd love to hear from you. 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
5: Good morning. It is foggy and 15 degrees in downtown Winnipeg. We'll have your full weather details coming up in a few minutes. Food has become an important part of the work being done by Faith Mission, with dried vegetable mix, soup mix, and flour being sent in shipping containers overseas. Nathan Elias, executive director of Faith Mission, says the dried food products allow the organization to send a significant amount of food in a relatively small space.
6: In the last container, we had 6 pallets of soup mix in there, which is right around 300,000 servings of soup in one container.
5: Faith Mission says its shipments have now included more than 11 million servings of dried vegetable mix. The organization has also shipped more than 286,000 pounds of flour since April of 2022, with donations coming from flour mills in Manitoba and Alberta. Union Gospel Mission is asking Winnipeggers to help fill the table for its upcoming Thanksgiving lunch. The ministry needs between 12 and 20 more frozen turkeys for the meal. Martin Chidwick with UGM says the ministry wants to offer guests the very best.
7: Turkey is such a blessing to be able to cook at this time of year, and they are nutritional, and we love to serve those who come through our doors with the very best.
5: About 35 to 40 volunteers will help with the event. UGM says any extra turkeys will be used to provide meals for vulnerable people throughout the autumn. The streets of Steinbeck were filled with prayer, music, and testimonies over the weekend. The Walk with Jesus brought Christians together to publicly share their faith and proclaim the good news of Jesus. Organizers expressed thanks to the pastors, churches, volunteers, and community partners who helped make the event possible. Food and donations were also collected for Steinbeck Community Outreach. Organizers say they give all glory to God. And a new growing project near Haskett is connecting local farm support with children overseas. In its first crop for the area, Children's Camps International's Harvest for Kids planted wheat on 83 acres, averaging about 56 bushels an acre. George Clausen says support from the area was encouraging, and he's hoping awareness will grow as more people learn how the project supports Christian day camps and discipleship programs for children around the world.
8: Tell the kids about Jesus, and it changes so many lives for the better. That's why we do it. We sort of cater to the poorest of the poor in those areas. And a lot of those kids, you know, once they identify with what Christianity is, what Jesus can do for them, gives them confidence. We have many kids who have grown up, they become pastors, they become, you know, counselors, they get good jobs in government, they're starting to run businesses, and it's just amazing how that frees them and gives them confidence to do what we would consider normal in North America.
5: Two local dealers supplied combines for the harvest, while volunteers provided trucks and a grain cart. 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The government is investing in AI and data training for aerospace employees as part of a tariff response. TechVoc is welcoming alumni home for its 75th anniversary, and the province is investing $146,000 to expand ASL training in First Nation communities. Want to know what else is happening around Winnipeg and Manitoba? 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
9: We still have that fog.

0: advisory, and it is foggy out there right now in downtown Winnipeg and surrounding areas. It's currently sitting at 15 degrees with cloud cover, but the sun is technically up behind those clouds. We're going to have a high of 23 today, mainly cloudy, feeling more like 28. Overnight tonight, dropping down to a low of 16 degrees. Tomorrow to start the weekend, it's going to be rainy. We've got 5 to 10 millimeters expected with a high of only 17, which is 1 degree warmer than overnight. And then on Sunday, sunny and a high of 20. Those details can be found anytime. Just head over to our Janie King weather page at chvnradio.com or the CHVN Radio app.
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0: That's a great little throwback. Petra, Beyond Belief. That was requested by Rob, the truck driver. Thanks so much for calling in. If you have a song you'd like to hear, it is a Friday morning request show. Call or text 1-877-951-CHVN. So I had this thought I wanted to share with you. Not this weekend, but next weekend. Already it's Thanksgiving. And it's a wonderful time when lots of people get together. They eat a big feast and meal. They perhaps take some time to think about what they're thankful for, what God has blessed them with in this life. And so just a thought as we head into that time. If there's people in your life, maybe they just lost somebody. Maybe they are a little more lonely. Think about those friends, those family members. Maybe you want to invite them over so that they can be involved in your gathering as well. It doesn't always have to be blood relatives. It can be Friendsgiving. It can be a time where you come together and just enjoy one another's company. So just a thought as we head into that time, maybe someone came to mind when I was chatting and you want to reach out to them and say, hey, are you doing anything on Thanksgiving weekend? Why don't you join us? We've got some more great music coming up by request. Don't go anywhere.
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2: Traffic is slow going already on the north perimeter between Henderson and Main. Give yourself some extra time to get through there. Also, along Portage Avenue this morning, right before Memorial there was some new construction. Keep that in mind if Portage Avenue is part of your daily commute. Besides that, it is a smooth drive with no stalls or crashes to report. But if you do spot something, we'd love to hear from you. Let us know. 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
0: There's currently a yellow fog advisory in effect for the city of Winnipeg and surrounding areas as it is thick and near zero visibility in certain areas. That fog will dissipate this morning, and then we'll have mainly cloudy skies today with a high of 23 degrees this afternoon, feeling more like 28. Overnight tonight, dropping down to a low of 16 degrees. Tomorrow, cloudy, rain beginning in the morning, ending late in the afternoon with a 30% chance of drizzle afterwards, about 5 to 10 millimeters of rain expected with a high of 17. On Sunday, sunny and a high of 20. Those weather details can be found anytime on our app or website. Simply head over to our Jenny King weather page at chvnradio.com.
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0: Hillsong United, So Will I. That was by request, thanks to Mark on the Shine Dental Talk and Text Line. It's the Friday Morning Request Show. If you want to hear a song, give me a call or text. I will do my very best to get it up. And I got to tell you about the group I brought Danny's Whole Hog Lunch Break to yesterday. It was a group of roughly 20 staff at the Winnipeg Sleep Disorder Center. That's out of the Misericordia Health Center. And they make sure people get a good night's sleep, especially with those who suffer from sleep apnea, which is stopping breathing in the night. Okay. It is very dangerous. I know somebody in my life who has a sleep apnea machine, and I'm very, very grateful for it because it keeps them alive when they're sleeping. So anyway, this group works, according to the person who nominated them, tirelessly, pun intended, which I just love, to help diagnose and treat people, saving lives. So anyway, you got to see the photos. We brought them, of course, Danny's Whole Hog Lunch Break. We brought some goodies from Matthew Havelka, Vivical Real Estate, Trapped Escape Room, as well as delicious dessert from the Butter Tart Lady. We've got the video, the full story up on our app and website. And please, we want to also know who should be our next group that we bring Danny's Whole Hog Lunch to in October. Nominate them now.
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2: Traffic is really starting to pick up across the city, and we're seeing several slow-going areas, including, of course, the north perimeter between Henderson Highway and Main Street. Give yourself some extra time to get through there. We're also seeing slow-going traffic along Lagimodier all the way from Marion Street down to Elizabeth Street. Also in the south end of the city, Pembina Highway is slow going from University Crescent down to South Park Drive. If you're in that area, give yourself some extra time. And Abenojimikina between River Road and St. Mary's Road, we've got some slow going traffic there. Let us know what else you're seeing out on the road. Give us a call or text us on the Shine Dental Talk and Text Line at 1-877-951-CHVN.
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0: The lead singer of Mercy Me, Bart Millard, hopes that people who have children with chronic illnesses take comfort in knowing they're not alone.
9: 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If people can find just some comfort or some healing, knowing that they're not the only ones going through this, or they maybe in some way have a voice from this movie, that would be incredible.
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1: Good morning. It's 15 and foggy in downtown Winnipeg. That fog will dissipate and we'll see some clouds throughout the day. We'll have your full weather details coming up in a few minutes. Faith Mission in Winkler is continuing to see a strong year of support, with the organization sending shipments of clothing, food, and other supplies to people in need overseas. Nathan Elias is the executive director of Faith Mission. He says the organization has been able to keep the shipments moving thanks to support from volunteers and donors.
2: Container number 343 got filled earlier this week.
1: Wow.
2: And that's number 14 for this year. And just amazing success, if you want to call it that. I don't know if you can use the word success in a mission.
1: Faith Mission's majority of shipments continue to go to Ukraine, where the organization has had a connection for more than 30 years. The mission has also expanded its work to other countries. Manitoba farm communities are turning this year's harvest into opportunities for children around the world. Near Lowell Farm, volunteers harvested 160 acres of wheat for Children's Camp International's Harvest for Kids. George Clausen says the crop averaged about 71 bushels an acre and graded number one.
3: We're very fortunate we had somebody seed it that had a zero-till drill and put it in like that. So, of course, dry ground, you pray for some rain, and it came. It took a little bit more than longer than we'd like to, but it came, and it just turned out very nice. We had minimal spraying to do.
1: Yeah,
3: the weeds weren't a big problem. So, it turned out, as far as expenses go, it turned out good.
1: The job was finished quickly despite landing in the middle of a busy season with 5 combines, 5 trucks, and 2 grain carts coming out. Clausen says local farmers and businesses also donated fertilizer, crop inputs, and food for the harvest lunch. Union Gospel Mission is preparing to serve a Thanksgiving lunch to community members in need, but the Winnipeg Ministry is still looking for 12 to 20 more frozen turkeys. UGM's Martin Chidwick says turkey is both nutritious and a blessing to serve this time of year.
4: It's an opportunity to welcome them into our home and into the warmth of those that love Jesus.
1: The Thanksgiving meal will also include dessert, prayer, and an opportunity for guests to hear the gospel. Turkeys can be dropped off at UGM at 320 Princess Street. And several people took to the streets of Steinbach over the weekend to share the good news of Jesus. The Walk with Jesus featured prayer, personal testimonies, and music, with pastors, churches, volunteers, and community partners helping make the event possible. Organizers thanked everyone who participated, donated, and served throughout the day. They say the event had one purpose: to lift up the name of Jesus and declare together Jesus is Lord. 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Tuck Mock is welcoming alumni home for its 75th anniversary, and the province is investing $146,000 to expand ASL training in First Nations communities. 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
5: There's currently a yellow fog advisory in effect for the city of Winnipeg and surrounding areas, as it is thick and near zero visibility in certain areas. That fog will dissipate this morning, and then we'll have mainly cloudy skies today with a high of 23 degrees this afternoon, feeling more like 28. Overnight tonight, dropping down to a low of 16 degrees. Tomorrow, cloudy, rain beginning in the morning, ending late in the afternoon with a 30% chance of drizzle afterwards. About 5 to 10 millimeters of rain expected with a high of 17. On Sunday, sunny and a high of 20. Those weather details can be found anytime on our app or website. Simply head over to our Danny King weather page at chvnradio.com.
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0: Just past the 8 o'clock hour. Happy Friday, everyone. That was Todd Agnew, Grace Like Rain. That was requested by Rick on our Shine Dental Talk and text line. I want to share a good news story with you right now. There is an incredible ministry that's been running for 30 years out of the Pembina Valley area. And Nathan Elias is the executive director. I'd love to know, how did Faith Mission start and what is it like today?
1: My parents started Faith Mission, so I grew up with it. That connection was, a lot of our heritage, Mennonite heritage, comes from Ukraine. So there was an immediate connection there. There was a speaker here from Germany, originally from the Soviet Union, I believe Ukraine area. And as he was presenting a report here of what life was like in the former Soviet Union, he received a request from that end during his time here in Manitoba, and that sparked, a fire in some people in southern Manitoba to fill that need, and my parents volunteered our car garage. Yeah, we thought we would fill one container, or my parents thought they would fill one container, and southern Manitoba would be out of used clothing.
2: Yep.
1: And we have shipped many, many containers since then. Yeah. Container number 343 got filled earlier this week.
0: Wow.
1: And that's number 14 for this year, and just amazing.
0: 14 is more than they've ever done. They are probably going to fill another shipping container filled to help bless people across the sea in Ukraine. We're going to hear more about this beautiful ministry coming up.
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4: Traffic is really starting to pick up across the city, and we're seeing several slow-going areas, including, of course, the north perimeter between Henderson Highway and Main Street. Give yourself some extra time to get through there. We're also seeing slow-going traffic along Elijah Modier all the way from Marion Street down to Elizabeth Street. Also in the south end of the city, Pembina Highway is slow going from University Crescent down to South Park Drive. If you're in that area, give yourself some extra time. And Abenoji-Mikina between River Road and St. Mary's Road, we've got some slow going traffic there. Let us know what else you're seeing out on the road. Give us a call or text us on the Shine Dental Talk and Text line at 1-877-951-CHVN.
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0: There's currently a yellow fog advisory in effect for the city of Winnipeg and surrounding areas, as it is thick and near zero visibility in certain areas. That fog will dissipate this morning, and then we'll have mainly cloudy skies today with a high of 23 degrees this afternoon, feeling more like 28. Overnight tonight, dropping down to a low of 16 degrees. Tomorrow, cloudy, rain beginning in the morning, ending late in the afternoon with a 30% chance of drizzle afterwards. About 5 to 10 millimeters of rain expected with a high of 17. On Sunday, sunny and a high of 20. Those weather details can be found anytime on our app or website. 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

0: is he.
1: Josh Baldwin, Evidence. That's requested by Angela on Winnipeg's Positive Encouraging Station this Friday morning on the Horizon Hearing Center's request show. We had Vince, who also asked for Third Day, Show Me Your Glory. Here you go. And it has been a fantastic Friday morning request show so far.

0: Thanks for tuning in to Winnipeg's positive and encouraging station. We've had some great throwbacks this Friday morning request show so far, and I am loving it. You know what else I'm loving? Incredible ministries that help bless people across the seas that they may never meet. That's what Faith Mission is all about. For 30 years, they've been filling shipping containers to the literal brim to help people in Ukraine, especially now with the war. It is extra helpful. The executive director, Nathan Elias, is the one who runs it. His parents started it, but we asked him what goes into these shipping containers.
1: So our primary shipments are clothing.
0: Yeah.
1: That's what we started with. That's what we continue to do. We see a lot of clothing come in from different places, individuals that drop them off. Thrift stores bring us a lot of their leftover stuff that they can't sell. So that's kind of number one. And then food, especially now with the war, we've had so many requests for food. We've partnered with Southman Gleaners just locally here, and also with Prairie Gleaners in Medicine Hat and Cambridge Gleaners in Ontario. More prior to Southman starting up, we got a lot of food products from them, dried soup mix, as well as flour. We used to buy a lot of flour and sugar. Since the war started in Ukraine, we joined our formed a partnership or a relationship with Prairie Flour in Ely, and they have given us over 100 pallets of flour. So over 100 tons of flour that they've given us.
0: 100 tons. That's so much. I love the generosity and the unity that is happening. And then Nathan said at the very end, the whole reason why we do this is so that the church can use that to spread the gospel, preach to more people, drawing them in through the humanitarian aid that they have to give away, and then being able to share the gospel to those people. If you want to read more about this beautiful ministry, check it out. It's on our app and website, chpnradio.com.
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3: Traffic is really starting to pick up across the city, and we're seeing several slow-going areas, including, of course, the north perimeter between Henderson Highway and Main Street. Give yourself some extra time to get through there. We're also seeing slow-going traffic along Elijah Modier all the way from Marion Street down to Elizabeth Street. Also in the south end of the city, Pembina Highway is slow going from University Crescent down to South Park Drive. If you're in that area, give yourself some extra time. And Abenojimikina between River Road and St. Mary's Road, we've got some slow going traffic there. Let us know what else you're seeing out on the road. Give us a call or text us on the Shine Dental Talk and Text line at 1-877-951-CHVN.
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5: Good morning. It is foggy and 15 degrees in downtown Winnipeg. We'll have your full weather details coming up in a few minutes. Food has become an important part of the work being done by Faith Mission, with dried vegetable mix, soup mix, and flour being sent in shipping containers overseas. Nathan Elias, Executive Director of Faith Mission, says the dried food products allow the organization to send a significant amount of food in a relatively small space.
6: In the last container, we had six pallets of soup mix in there, which is right around 300,000 servings of soup in one container.
5: Faith Mission says its shipments have now included more than 11 million servings of dried vegetable mix. The organization has also shipped more than 286,000 pounds of flour since April of 2022, with donations coming from flour mills in Manitoba and Alberta. Union Gospel Mission is asking Winnipeggers to help fill the table for its upcoming Thanksgiving lunch. The ministry needs between 12 and 20 more frozen turkeys for the meal. Martin Chidwick with UGM says the ministry wants to offer guests the very best.
7: Turkey is such a blessing to be able to cook at this time of year, and they are nutritional, and we love to serve those who come through our doors with the very best.
5: About 35 to 40 volunteers will help with the event. UGM says any extra turkeys will be used to provide meals for vulnerable people throughout the autumn. The streets of Steinbach were filled with prayer, music, and testimonies over the weekend. The Walk with Jesus brought Christians together to publicly share their faith and proclaim the good news of Jesus. Organizers expressed thanks to the pastors, churches, volunteers, and community partners who helped make the event possible. Food and donations were also collected for Steinbach Community Outreach. Organizers say they give all glory to God. And a new growing project near Haskett is connecting local farm support with children overseas. In its first crop for the area, Children's Camps International's Harvest for Kids planted wheat on 83 acres, averaging about 56 bushels an acre. George Clausen says support from the area was encouraging, and he's hoping awareness will grow as more people learn how the project supports Christian day camps and discipleship programs for children around the world.
8: Tell the kids about Jesus, and it changes so many lives for the better. That's why we do it. We sort of cater to the poorest of the poor in those areas. And a lot of those kids, you know, once they identify with what Christianity is, what Jesus can do for them, gives them confidence. We have many kids who have grown up to, you know, they become pastors, they become, you know, counselors, they get good jobs in government, they're starting to run businesses, and it's just amazing how that frees them and gives them confidence to do what we would consider normal in North America.
5: Two local dealers supplied combines for the harvest, while volunteers provided trucks and a grain cart. 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The government is investing in AI and data training for aerospace employees as part of a tariff response. TechVoc is welcoming alumni home for its 75th anniversary, and the province is investing $146,000 to expand ASL training in First Nation communities. Want to know what else is happening around Winnipeg and Manitoba? 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
9: A foggy and cloudy day indeed here in downtown Winnipeg. We're sitting at 15 degrees. We do

0: have a fog advisory as well. Sometime this morning later on, it will dissipate, and then we'll have a cloudy sky with a high of 23, feeling more like 28 with all that humidity. Overnight, dropping down to a low of 16 degrees. Tomorrow, gaining one whole degree. 17 is the high with rain, about 5 to 10 millimeters worth. On Sunday, the sun will come back out. We'll have a high of 20. Those details can be found anytime. 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

0: Bradbury, Reckless Love. That is a staple from him, but he has a brand new album out also, Outsing the Angels. We've got an article on that if you're interested, but that request was from Sophia. We've had a busy Friday morning request show, which I absolutely love. I would way rather that than the other way around. So thank you. Thank you to everyone who has called or texted in. Also, some great news, our CHBN online auction, biggest yet, 1,700 items. That's happening in 4 days' time next Wednesday, or maybe it's 5 days and I can't do math worth anything. Anyway, on next Wednesday, 9 a.m., our CHBN online auction will open for bidding, the most items ever. And think about it. Maybe you have a date night that you want to plan coming up, or maybe there's an anniversary. Perhaps you want to do early Christmas shopping, or maybe you've been wanting to get that hot tub for the backyard for years now, and you could get 60% off retail. Now's a good time. Or maybe a garage makeover from Garage Living. Maybe a cold plunge. Like, there's so many different things. We've got burgers for a year, steaks for a year, car things, family activities, so much going on. So get ready. Next Wednesday, we're going to begin at CHBN's biggest online auction yet. We're not done with the great music this morning. We've got the After's Broken Hallelujah on the way.
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2: Traffic is really starting to pick up across the city, and we're seeing several slow-going areas, including, of course, the north perimeter between Henderson Highway and Main Street. Give yourself some extra time to get through there. We're also seeing slow-going traffic along Elijah Modier all the way from Marion Street down to Elizabeth Street. Also in the south end of the city, Pembina Highway is slow going from University Crescent down to South Park Drive. If you're in that area, give yourself some extra time. And Abenoji-Mikina between River Road and St. Mary's Road, we've got some slow going traffic there. 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
0: There's currently a yellow fog advisory in effect for the city of Winnipeg and surrounding areas as it is thick and near zero visibility in certain areas. That fog will dissipate this morning and then we'll have mainly cloudy skies today with a high of 23 degrees this afternoon, feeling more like 28. Overnight tonight, dropping down to a low of 16 degrees. Tomorrow, cloudy, rain beginning in the morning, ending late in the afternoon with a 30% chance of drizzle afterwards. About 5 to 10 millimeters of rain expected with a high of 17. On Sunday, sunny and a high of 20. Those weather details can be found anytime on our app or website. Simply head over to our Jenny King weather page at chvnradio.com.
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0: The After's Broken Hallelujah here on Winnipeg's Positive and Encouraging Station. That was requested by Lisa this Friday morning, Horizon Hearing Center's request show. I have another good news story for you, which just makes me so happy. What a great way to keep Friday going. Farmers and supporters in southern Manitoba turned donated fields and their time to help kids through Harvest for Kids. So this year's project was in Low Farm, Altona, and Haskett. And this is crazy. Guess how many kids they helped attend Bible camps? 35,000 because of their donations of their crops. Now, Harvest for Kids currently works with kids in Brazil, Cambodia, and elsewhere in Southeast Asia, relying on established leaders in those regions. And the effects can continue long after a child's first camp experience. One of the first children to participate in this program is now helping run a camp program that reaches 10,000 kids. What a beautiful full circle effect. I love the generosity that comes out of our province. I think we're the most generous province in Canada. I think I'm not making that up. Anyway, you guys are amazing. Thank you. Thank you. Thank you. And you're really shining God's light in every time that you are generous, such as this story. If you want to read the full thing, check it out. It's on our app and website, chpnradio.com. Don't go anywhere. We've got our Insight for Living Canada coming right up after this traffic report.
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2: Traffic is really starting to pick up across the city, and we're seeing several slow-going areas, including, of course, the north perimeter between Henderson Highway and Main Street. Give yourself some extra time to get through there. We're also seeing slow-going traffic along Elijah Modier all the way from Marion Street down to Elizabeth Street. Also in the south end of the city, Pembina Highway is slow going from University Crescent down to South Park Drive. If you're in that area, give yourself some extra time. And Abenoji-Mikina between River Road and St. Mary's Road, we've got some slow going traffic there. Let us know what else you're seeing out on the road. Give us a call or text us on the Shine Dental Talk and Text line at 1-877-951-CHVN.
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4: Some number of years ago, outside this state, I had a funeral service for a man who died rather young. He was in his 40s. He had a couple of grown daughters, a son that was a teenager, and there was pressure in that family. In fact, the two sisters had not spoken to one another for quite a period of time. When I called on the home to help assist in the plans for the funeral, I will never forget, the sister came in and there was an instant sense of pressure and bitterness. One sort of shoved the other one, and then an argument broke out and they literally began a fist fight. I was so glad I'd had judo training in the Marine Corps to help pull them apart. I've never had anything like that happen in my life. I want you to know that this kind of hatred, while it isn't physically expressed, is not that uncommon in homes today. Some of you, if you're honest with yourself, would admit there are strained relations between you and your immediate family. And you've not come to terms with it, and you don't plan to. Who knows, but what some of that is not the consequence of some sin in years past. Who knows? And some number of years ago, the headlines read in this article, "Son says parents failed him, so he sues them for $350,000. In Colorado, a young man sues his parents for damages for $350,000, this 25-year-old fella, because they didn't raise him right. Boy, don't get any ideas. All kidding aside, I wonder how many kids, just to ponder the thought, would feel they have the right to sue their parents. That's not the answer, certainly. Nor am I saying that it's always a parent's fault. I think the scapegoat of our day is always mom and dad, or often mom and dad. That's unfair. What is it going to take for the blinders to be removed, the shades to be lifted, and truth to be seen by parents in putting together a family? I'll tell you, it is devastating in our era, where everything in the world comes in place of the essentials. I counseled with a young man a number of years ago who sat in my office and with a curled lip and a grim face stared coldly at me as we talked about his home. He had been sent to me by his parents, and I could hardly break through that thick hide. And I said to him, tell me about your dad. And he uttered an oath and cleared his throat and looked out the window. And my dad, he said, I have one great goal. It's to kill him. He said, I tried once. I failed, but the next time I won't. Seething with emotion. Then he began to describe time after time after time after time. His dad ridiculed, embarrassed, took advantage of, beat, didn't trust, put him down to where that boy is now an Absalom, taller than his dad. It's just a matter of time.
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1: Good morning. It's foggy and 15 degrees in downtown Winnipeg. I'm Colleen Hood. Faith Mission is getting ready for a fundraising supper this Friday at Winkler Burgtaler Mennonite Church. The fundraiser will support Faith Mission's Firewood Project, which helps provide firewood to homes that otherwise may not be able to afford enough to stay warm through the winter. Nathan Elias says the project is another way the organization is providing support beyond its international shipping work.
2: Project that we've chosen to support with this fundraiser in particular is the Firewood Project. Which is another project that we haven't got to talk about, but it's, yeah, basically we support homes that would otherwise not be able to afford proper firewood to keep their houses warm. We do that to kind of help them through the winters.
1: The supper will also give people the chance to learn more about the Firewood Project and the other work being done by Faith Mission. Union Gospel Mission is getting ready to serve a Thanksgiving meal to people experiencing homelessness and other challenges in Winnipeg. With more, here's Sylvia St. Cyr.
3: The ministry is asking the community to donate 12 to 20 more frozen turkeys. The meal will include turkey, dessert, and a time for prayer and sharing the gospel. About 35 to 40 volunteers are expected to help serve the Thanksgiving lunch. If UGM receives more turkeys than needed, the extra meat will be used to provide meals throughout the autumn. Turkeys can be dropped off at 320 Princess Street.
1: A faith-based event in Steinbach brought people together over the weekend to pray, share testimonies, and proclaim their faith. The Walk with Jesus included participation from local pastors and churches, along with volunteers and community partners. Organizers also thanked Ted Falk and Earl Funk for taking part, as well as those who contributed food and donations for Steinbach Community Outreach. Organizers say the gathering was centered on one message: Jesus is Lord. And Manitoba farm communities are turning this year's harvest into opportunities for children around the world. Near Low Farm, volunteers harvested 160 acres of wheat for Children's Camp International's Harvest for Kids. George Clausen says the crop averaged about 71 bushels. And George Clausen says the crop averaged about 71 bushels an acre and graded number one.
4: We're very fortunate we had somebody seed it that had a zero-till drill and put it in like that. So, of course, dry ground, you pray for some rain, and it came. It took a little bit longer than we'd like to, but it came, and it just turned out very nice. We had minimal spraying to do.
1: Yeah.
4: The weeds weren't a big problem, so it turned out, as far as expenses go, it turned out good.
1: The job was finished quickly, despite landing in the middle of a busy season with 5 combines, 5 trucks, and 2 grain carts coming out. 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The province is investing over $146,000 to expand ASL training in First Nations communities. The government is investing in AI and data training for aerospace employees as part of a tariff response. And TechVoc is welcoming alumni home for its 75th anniversary. There's more happening in Winnipeg today. Catch up on the stories that you need to know about at winnipegtoday.com.
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3: There's currently a yellow fog advisory in effect for the city of Winnipeg and surrounding areas, as it is thick and near zero visibility in certain areas. That fog will dissipate this morning, and then we'll have mainly cloudy skies today with a high of 23 degrees this afternoon, feeling more like 28. Overnight tonight, dropping down to a low of 16 degrees. Tomorrow, cloudy, rain beginning in the morning, ending late in the afternoon with a 30% chance of drizzle afterwards. About 5 to 10 millimeters of rain expected with a high of 17. On Sunday, sunny and a high of 20. Those weather details can be found anytime on our app or website. 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

0: David Leonard and Josh Wilson every hour. You're listening to CHVN 95.1 FM. I'm Sylvia St. Cyr, and I've got your verse of the day, which is sponsored by Horizon Storage Sheds. It comes from 1 John chapter 2, verse 1. My dear children, I write this to you so that you will not sin. But if anybody does sin, man, it sounds like he knew we were human. 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His name, Jesus Christ, the righteous one. 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
2: 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And be willing to pay any price for the salvation of mankind. Here, there, everywhere.
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0: Daniel Richter, Motivation, here on Winnipeg's Positive and Encouraging Station. Colton Dixon, before that, The Love I Have for You. 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If you live in the Interlake or Peguis Fisher Branch area, there's some really great news. Through RRC Polytech, they're offering training in Selkirk and throughout Manitoba's Interlake and Northern regions, connecting learners with skills needed by local employers. Darlene Bouvier is the regional campus manager. She said, our focus is supporting communities with strategic workforce development and training locally. 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They've got full-time options, even part-time options. 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
0: There's currently a yellow fog advisory in effect for the city of Winnipeg and surrounding areas as it is thick and near zero visibility in certain areas. That fog will dissipate this morning and then we'll have mainly cloudy skies today with a high of 23 degrees this afternoon, feeling more like 28. Overnight tonight, dropping down to a low of 16 degrees. Tomorrow, cloudy, rain beginning in the morning, ending late in the afternoon with a 30% chance of drizzle afterwards. About 5 to 10 millimeters of rain expected with a high of 17. On Sunday, sunny and a high of 20. Those weather details can be found anytime on our app or website. 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

0: Melissa Bueller Zealous on Winnipeg's Positive and Encouraging Station. 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

0: 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So are the backpacks, the lunch kits, and the weekday mornings that always seem to start 5 minutes too late. 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
10: There's currently a yellow fog advisory in effect for the city of Winnipeg and surrounding areas as it is thick and near zero visibility in certain areas. That fog will dissipate this morning and then we'll have mainly cloudy skies today with a high of 23 degrees this afternoon, feeling more like 28. Overnight tonight, dropping down to a low of 16 degrees. Tomorrow, cloudy, rain beginning in the morning, ending late in the afternoon with a 30% chance of drizzle afterwards. About 5 to 10 millimeters of rain expected with a high of 17. On Sunday, sunny and a high of 20. Those weather details can be found anytime on our app or website. 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

0: Sterling John every day. Good morning. I'm Sylvia Saints here. Thanks so much for tuning in. And what a Friday morning request show it's been, thanks to Horizon Hearing Centers. We had so many people text or call. If all of a sudden I missed your call or couldn't connect or couldn't play your song, just know I super appreciate all of your care, concern, and that you're listening. That means a lot to me. Also, if you haven't checked out our website yet today, we have a lot of good news and encouraging stories up and ways that you can get involved as well, like UGM, Union Gospel Mission, in need of some frozen turkeys to help feed the community. If you want to check out any of that, you can, of course, open up your CHVN app, which means you can also stream us wherever you go. And a huge shout out right now to anybody who is streaming us outside of the radio waves. If you are far in Manitoba where the radio doesn't reach, or you happen to be in a different province in Canada, I know there's some people from Nova Scotia that listen quite often. Shout out to you. If you're listening from Brazil, I believe there was some people who were streaming us for some time, and elsewhere. Thank you so very much. As we head into a weekend, just a thought for you. Consider how you have been blessed and maybe can be a blessing. Maybe it's something really that you think is small, but I am telling you, kindness never leaves unreturned. It is such a blessing to the person who receives your kindness. So maybe you open the door for somebody this weekend, or maybe you listen to your kids talk about their favorite thing on and on, or maybe you buy the coffee for someone behind you in line in the drive-thru. Or maybe you reach out to that friend whom you haven't heard in a while and just make sure they're okay. And if they're suffering from depression, that you want to make sure you're helping them in any way that you can. Anyway, whatever you're up to this weekend, God bless you and keep you and make his face shine upon you.
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6: 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She needed help in the Western Hemisphere, and they couldn't provide for her there in Nepal. My husband brought my daughter back when she was 3 days old, but the airlines refused to let me travel. So I said goodbye to my baby, not knowing whether I'd see her alive again or not. And at that point, crying out to God, he ministered to me through that song, Great is Thy Faithfulness. That's what he brought to my mind. He wasn't promising me that in the midst of the chaos, everything was going to be okay. But he was promising that he would be faithful no matter what the circumstances look like.
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4: There's currently a yellow fog advisory in effect for the city of Winnipeg and surrounding areas as it is thick and near zero visibility in certain areas. That fog will dissipate this morning and then we'll have mainly cloudy skies today with a high of 23 degrees this afternoon, feeling more like 28. Overnight tonight, dropping down to a low of 16 degrees. Tomorrow, cloudy, rain beginning in the morning, ending late in the afternoon with a 30% chance of drizzle afterwards. About 5 to 10 millimeters of rain expected with a high of 17. On Sunday, sunny and a high of 20. Those weather details can be found anytime on our app or website. Simply head over to our Jenny King weather page at chvnradio.com.
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9: Mainly cloudy today with a high of 23 degrees this afternoon, feeling more like 28 with the humidity. Overnight dropping down to a low of 16 degrees. Tomorrow, rainy, about 5 to 10 millimeters worth expected in Winnipeg with a high of 17. On Sunday, sunny and a high of 20. All those weather details can be found anytime on our Jenny King weather page at chbnradio.com or the CHBN.

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2: 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The longer you're here, the more memories you'll forget.
3: DreamWorks' new animated film, Forgotten Island, may have a perfect Rotten Tomatoes score, but does this story about two girls' lifelong friendship, set against the backdrop of fantastical Filipino folklore, hold up when viewed through a plugged-in lens? Joe and Raisa have been best friends forever, but when Raisa says she's going to California for college, Joe is devastated. Before she leaves, though, the pair tumbles through a portal to a mythical Forgotten Island. They battle disappearing memories and a lot of dark spiritual threats as well, including demonic entities and a spooky vampire. It's surprisingly scary stuff for a PG kids movie, so we're giving Forgotten Island a 2.5 out of 5 for family friendliness. Read the full review at PluggedIn.com/radio. I'm Adam Holtz with the Plugged In Movie Review by Focus on the Family.
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10: Mainly cloudy today with a high of 23 degrees this afternoon, feeling more like 28 with the humidity. Overnight dropping down to a low of 16 degrees. Tomorrow, rainy, about 5 to 10 millimeters worth expected in Winnipeg with a high of 17. On Sunday, sunny and a high of 20. All those weather details can be found anytime on our Jenny King weather page at chvnradio.com or the CHVN Radio app.
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8: Mainly cloudy today with a high of 23 degrees this afternoon, feeling more like 28 with the humidity. Overnight dropping down to a low of 16 degrees. Tomorrow, rainy, about 5 to 10 millimeters worth expected in Winnipeg with a high of 17. On Sunday, sunny and a high of 20. All those weather details can be found anytime on our Jenny King weather page at chvnradio.com or the CHVN Radio app.
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1: It's 17 degrees in downtown Winnipeg. Your full weather details coming to you in a few minutes. Good afternoon. I'm Leanna Peters. Union Gospel Mission is preparing to serve a Thanksgiving lunch to community members in need. But the Winnipeg Ministry is still looking for 12 to 20 more frozen turkeys. UGM's Mark Chidwick says turkey is both nutritious and a blessing to serve this time of year.
2: It's an opportunity to welcome them into our home and into the warmth of those that love Jesus.
1: The Thanksgiving meal will also include dessert, prayer, and an opportunity for guests to hear the gospel. Turkeys can be dropped off at UGM at 320 Princess Street. Living Bible Explorers is preparing for its annual fall fundraising banquet. The ministry's God Ripple Effect event takes place Sunday, October 3rd at Grant Church. Executive Director Shara Paulson says the theme reflects the unexpected ways God has worked through challenges and new partnerships over the past year. The evening will include a catered Greek meal, stories from staff, and an opportunity to support the ministry. LBE hopes to raise $36,000. A faith-based event in Steinbach brought people together over the weekend to pray, share testimonies, and proclaim their faith. The Walk with Jesus included participation from local pastors and churches, along with volunteers and community partners. Organizers also thanked Ted Falk and Earl Funk for taking part, as well as those who contributed food and donations for Steinbach community outreach. Organizers say the gathering was centered on one message: Jesus is Lord. You can stay connected to the stories that matter to the CHVN family and open the CHVN Radio app or head to CHVNradio.com. 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Manitoba is mourning the local dog rescue founder, and police are searching for suspects after downtown Winnipeg stabbing, and the government is investing in AI and data training for aerospace employees, part of tariff response. There's more happening in Winnipeg today. Catch up on the stories you need to know now at WinnipegToday.com. I'm Leanna Peters.
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3: In downtown Winnipeg today, mainly cloudy skies with a high of 23, feeling more like 28. Tonight, mainly cloudy with a low of 16. Tomorrow, cloudy with rain beginning early in the morning and then ending late in the afternoon. Could get about 5 to 10 millimeters of rain with a high of 17. And on Sunday, sunny skies and a high of 20. A look at your current temperatures and 7-day forecast is available on the Janie King weather page at chvnradio.com or the CHVN Radio app.
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0: 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Good afternoon. I'm Leanna Peters, and this is Winnipeg's positive and encouraging station. It's great to be hanging out with you this afternoon. We're going to be sharing lots of fun, positive, and encouraging stories and lots of great music, so keep it locked right here on CHVN 95.1 FM.
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0: Wherever I go, Dan Bremen's on CHBN 95.1 FM. I'm Leanna Peters, and this is Winnipeg's positive and encouraging station. The Union Gospel Mission is getting ready to serve a Thanksgiving lunch for people in our community, and they're looking for a few more turkeys. UGM says they need anywhere between 12 and 20 additional frozen turkeys before the October Thanksgiving lunch. So if you are able to help out and go donate a turkey, then they're able to help serve Winnipeg's most vulnerable people. You can drop off those turkeys at 320 Princess Street in Winnipeg. Coming up, we got your verse of the day.
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10: In downtown Winnipeg today, mainly cloudy skies with a high of 23, feeling more like 28. Tonight, mainly cloudy with a low of 16. Tomorrow, cloudy with rain beginning early in the morning and then ending late in the afternoon. Could get about 5 to 10 millimeters of rain with a high of 17. And on Sunday, sunny skies and a high of 20. A look at your current temperatures and 7-day forecast is available on the Janie King weather page at chvnradio.com or the CHVN Radio app.
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0: Seattle, Elevation Worship on CHVN 95.1 FM. I'm Leanna Peters, and this is Winnipeg's positive and encouraging station. Got your verse of the day. 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

0: 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I'm Leanna Peters, and this is Winnipeg's positive and encouraging station. I hope you're having a great Friday, and Friday is far from finished yet. We still have the drive show with Angela Peacock coming up, and Order Up with Freddy's Frozen Custard and Steak Burgers is happening later today. So if you want a chance to win a $50 gift card to Freddy's Frozen Custard and Steak Burgers, then you can keep it locked right here on CHVN 95.1 FM. They're just going to be asking you a question, and you're going to have to put them in order, and then you can win a gift card and you can go to Freddy's over the weekend and have a delicious lunch, and that will make any weekend a little bit better. 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
2: In downtown Winnipeg today, mainly cloudy skies with a high of 23, feeling more like 28. Tonight, mainly cloudy with a low of 16. Tomorrow, cloudy with rain beginning early in the morning and then ending late in the afternoon. Could get about 5 to 10 millimeters of rain with a high of 17. And on Sunday, sunny skies and a high of 20. A look at your current temperatures and 7-day forecast is available on the Janie King weather page at chvnradio.com or the CHVN Radio app.
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0: Broken Hallelujah, the afters on CHVN 95.1 FM. I'm Leanna Peters, and this is Winnipeg's positive and encouraging station. And it is fall time, and that means that harvest is happening, so the farmers are busy. And I am grateful for the farmers. I thank God for the farmers all the time because I like to eat. But also because of this one amazing cause that farmers in Low Farm, Altona, and Haskett are working towards. And that's Harvest for Kids Projects is sending 35,000 children to attend Bible camps. And it took real community effort. So community came together from the farmers who donated fertilizer and local businesses and volunteers who supplied combines, trucks, and grain carts. And it's all towards putting kids in Christian camps and developing young leaders and helping young people develop their love for Jesus. And one of the first children involved in these programs is now helping run a camp that reaches 10,000 children. So this harvest is going a lot further than just the field and helping in big ways in our community. And do you have good news that you would like to share? We would love to hear it. 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
1: 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Athletes, doctors, astronauts, teachers. 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

0: Demons, Josiah Queen on CHVN 95.1 FM. I'm Leanna Peters, and this is Winnipeg's positive and encouraging station. And that's the sound of a few more turkeys that are getting ready to be served for Union Gospel Mission's Thanksgiving October lunch. They are still looking for 12 to 20 additional frozen turkeys to be serving Winnipeg's most vulnerable of our community. And they're going to be having lots of volunteers that are going to be sharing the gospel and praying for people they serve and giving guests an opportunity to share prayer requests as well. They're going to be serving turkey and all the Thanksgiving fixings like stuffing, mashed potatoes, lots of gravy, maybe some pumpkin pie. And if UGM receives more turkeys than they need, well, that will be such a blessing, and because none of this will go to waste because it's going to such an incredible cause. And it can be used throughout the autumn to help feed Winnipeg's most vulnerable of our community. 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

0: 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I'm Leanna Peters, and this is Winnipeg's positive and encouraging station, and I hope you're having a great Friday afternoon. It's a little bit more of a cloudy Friday happening, but we are here to make your day a little bit brighter, a little more positive, and a little bit more encouraging. 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
14: In downtown Winnipeg today, mainly cloudy skies with a high of 23, feeling more like 28. Tonight, mainly cloudy with a low of 16. Tomorrow, cloudy with rain beginning early in the morning and then ending late in the afternoon. Could get about 5 to 10 millimeters of rain with a high of 17. And on Sunday, sunny skies and a high of 20. A look at your current temperatures and 7-day forecast is available on the Janie King weather page at chvnradio.com or the CHVN Radio app.
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0: 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I'm Leanna Peters, and this is Winnipeg's positive and encouraging station. 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

0: He is closed. 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I'm Leanna Peters, and yesterday CHVN Sylvia St. Cyr went and delivered a delicious hot catered lunch from Danny's Whole Hog to one well-deserving group that's helping Manitobans get a safe and good night's sleep. The man who nominated them has said that his wife is a team lead at Winnipeg Sleep Disorder Center, and they work tirelessly, pun intended, to help diagnose, treat people, sleep apnea, and prolonging, and in many cases, saving their lives. So this is another well-deserving group that is helping Manitobans in Winnipeg, and we want to give back and show our support and our appreciation for people in the community. And if you know of someone who is deserving of a hot lunch, then we would love to hear about it and go and deliver lunch to them as well. So maybe we'll be at your work or your office next, and you can check out those full story details as well as see the crew that is helping Manitobans get their sleep on our CHVN Instagram and Facebook and all our social medias, as well as on the CHVNRadio.com or CHVN Radio app. So go check out that video and go nominate a group, because I know you know someone who deserves it.
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2: In downtown Winnipeg today, mainly cloudy skies with a high of 23, feeling more like 28. Tonight, mainly cloudy with a low of 16. Tomorrow, cloudy with rain beginning early in the morning and then ending late in the afternoon. Could get about 5 to 10 millimeters of rain with a high of 17. And on Sunday, sunny skies and a high of 20. A look at your current temperatures and 7-day forecast is available on the Janie King weather page at chvnradio.com or the CHVN Radio app.
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0: 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You're listening to Winnipeg's positive and encouraging station. I'm Leanna Peters, and it's been so great hanging out this afternoon. And if you'd like to hang out again tomorrow, I'll be hanging out at Rogers Air Source on Pembina from 10 to 1. So come say hi. I'll be live on location. And we're not done yet. Later today on The Drive Show, Angela Peacock will be playing Order Up with Freddy's Frozen Custard and Steak Burgers, a great opportunity to win a $50 gift card from Freddy's and a good way to spend the weekend by eating Freddy's because it's delicious. 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
1: What happens when people sing together? When they combine their voices as one? You might say it unites their hearts together, at least metaphorically. But now, science is weighing in, and it turns out there is more truth to that than anyone thought. Swedish researchers have recently discovered that people in choirs, when they are singing together, there is more happening than just their voices joined in unison. Turns out, their heartbeats also synchronize with each other. Bjorn Wickhoff, who led the study, says it all has to do with breathing. When you sing out, essentially a controlled exhale, your heart rate goes down a little. When you breathe back in, your heart rate picks up. When everyone does that together, heartbeats fall in line with the rhythm. This also happens in the spiritual sense when God's people come together to worship and glorify Christ, uniting their voices and hearts in song. I'm David Wolin at haventoday.org.
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0: Jamie McDonald, Ain't No Way on CHVN 95.1 FM. Hamie and Shalil Peacock, I hope you're having a great afternoon. Let's open up the Bible and look at today's verse of the day. It comes out of 1 John 2, verse 1. My dear children, I write this to you so that you will not sin. 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

0: 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Hey, man, Shalala Peacock. I hope you're having a great day. 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
0: In downtown Winnipeg today, mainly cloudy skies with a high of 23, feeling more like 28. Tonight, mainly cloudy with a low of 16. Tomorrow, cloudy with rain beginning early in the morning and then ending late in the afternoon. Could get about 5 to 10 millimeters of rain with a high of 17. And on Sunday, sunny skies and a high of 20. A look at your current temperatures and 7-day forecast is available on the Janie King weather page at chvnradio.com or the CHVN Radio app.
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0: Eleni and Landry Cantrell with Sunshine and Rainbows on CHVN 95.1 FM. Hey, Manchela Peacock. Well, it is Friday, so that means it is the day where we are playing Order Up with Freddy's Frozen Custard and Steak Burgers. Let's see who's on the phone lines.
1: It's Mark.
0: Mark, are you playing Order Up today?
1: I was going to give it a shot.
0: All right. Well, let's see if we can get you that $50 gift card to Freddy's Frozen Custard and Steak Burgers, all right?
1: All right. Sounds good.
0: Okay. So I'm going to give you three locations in Manitoba. If you can put them in order from north to south, then that gift card is yours, all right?
1: All right.
0: Okay. So from north to south, put in order Winnipeg, Churchill, Thompson.

0: L. Thompson, Winnipeg.
1: There you go. Easy. And you got a $50 gift card to two Freddy's Frozen Custard and Steak Burgers coming your way.
0: Perfect. Thank you.
1: You're very welcome, Mark. I hope you enjoy your time at Freddy's Frozen Custard and Steak Burgers. And you have a chance to play Order Up every single Friday afternoon. So make sure you're keeping it locked on CHVN so you don't miss that cue to call.
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1: In downtown Winnipeg today, mainly cloudy skies with a high of 23, feeling more like 28. Tonight, mainly cloudy with a low of 16. Tomorrow, cloudy with rain beginning early in the morning and then ending late in the afternoon. Could get about 5 to 10 millimeters of rain with a high of 17. And on Sunday, sunny skies and a high of 20. A look at your current temperatures and 7-day forecast is available on the Janie King weather page at chvnradio.com or the CHVN Radio app.
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1: The Bible says we are to lay aside every weight. Now, these are not sins. These are weights. In the olden days, I used to be on the track team to run. 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There's some things that are not bad in and of themselves, but you just have to say, that's not for me. Not if I want to run this race.
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1: It's 17 degrees in downtown Winnipeg. Your full weather details coming to you in a few minutes. Good afternoon. I'm Leanna Peters. Union Gospel Mission is preparing to serve a Thanksgiving lunch to community members in need. But the Winnipeg Ministry is still looking for 12 to 20 more frozen turkeys. UGM's Mark Chidwick says turkey is both nutritious and a blessing to serve this time of year.
2: It's an opportunity to welcome them into our home and into the warmth of those that love Jesus.
1: The Thanksgiving meal will also include dessert, prayer, and an opportunity for guests to hear the gospel. Turkeys can be dropped off at UGM at 320 Princess Street. Living Bible Explorers is preparing for its annual fall fundraising banquet. The ministry's God Ripple Effect event takes place Sunday, October 3rd at Grant Church. Executive Director Sarah Paulson says the theme reflects the unexpected ways God has worked through challenges and new partnerships over the past year. The evening will include a catered Greek meal, stories from staff, and an opportunity to support the ministry. LBE hopes to raise $36,000. A faith-based event in Steinbach brought people together over the weekend to pray, share testimonies, and proclaim their faith. The Walk with Jesus included participation from local pastors and churches, along with volunteers and community partners. Organizers also thanked Ted Falk and Earl Funk for taking part, as well as those who contributed food and donations for Steinbach Community Outreach. Organizers say the gathering was centered on one message: Jesus is Lord. You can stay connected to the stories that matter to the CHVN family and open the CHVN Radio app or head to chvnradio.com. 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Manitoba is mourning the local dog rescue founder, and police are searching for suspects after downtown Winnipeg stabbing, and the government is investing in AI and data training for aerospace employees, part of tariff response. There's more happening in Winnipeg today. Catch up on the stories you need to know now at winnipegtoday.com. I'm Leanna Peters.
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3: In downtown Winnipeg today, mainly cloudy skies with a high of 23, feeling more like 28. Tonight, mainly cloudy with a low of 16. Tomorrow, cloudy with rain beginning early in the morning and then ending late in the afternoon. Could get about 5 to 10 millimeters of rain with a high of 17. And on Sunday, sunny skies and a high of 20. A look at your current temperatures and 7-day forecast is available on the Janie King weather page at chvnradio.com or the CHVN Radio app.
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Elevation Worship with Alleluia on CHVN 95.1 FM. Hey, Angela Peacock. Hope you're having a great afternoon. Well, this is for all motorcycle riders. Tonight is going to be the last official Friday night ride for the Bondslaves MC, which is the oldest Christian MC in Canada, meeting at A&W North Main. It kickstands up at 7 o'clock. So if you're looking for brotherhood, fellowship, and a great ride, make sure you come check it out. It's going to be a ton of fun. So that's the last official Friday night for Bondslaves MC tonight. Let's just keep these tunes rolling. Here's Chandler Moore, God, I'm Just Grateful, on CHVN 95.1 FM.

0: HVN 95.1 FM. That's Dan Bremnes, Where the Light Is. Hey, I'm Angela Peacock. 1 John 2, verse 1 is your verse of the day. It says, "My dear children, I write this to you so that you will not sin. But if anybody does sin, we have an advocate with the Father, Jesus Christ, the righteous one." 1 John 2, verse 1 is your verse of the day, which is brought to you by Horizon Storage Sheds. 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
0: In downtown Winnipeg today, mainly cloudy skies with a high of 23, feeling more like 28. Tonight, mainly cloudy with a low of 16. Tomorrow, cloudy with rain beginning early in the morning and then ending late in the afternoon. Could get about 5 to 10 millimeters of rain with a high of 17. And on Sunday, sunny skies and a high of 20. A look at your current temperatures and 7-day forecast is available on the Janie King weather page at chvnradio.com or the CHVN Radio app.
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0: That's Hope Darst with Promise Keeper on CHVN 95.1 FM. Hey, man, Shalla Peacock. Well, an evening of just seeing how God's faithfulness comes through is going to be highlighted by a West End ministry. I was able to chat with Cher Paulson from Living Bible Explorers, and they have their fall fundraising banquet coming up at Grant Church next weekend. And the theme for it is God's ripple effect. So where did that theme come from?
1: We have had a lot of things happen in this last year that have kind of, something happens and it's kind of like a rock drops in our nice calm pond. And then the ripples, we've seen God use it for good. And so, for example, this last, in the summertime, we had most of our vehicles just conk out on us. We had to buy a new one. Our bus was out for the whole summer. And we were like, what are we going to do? But what happened is, we had some of these other ministries step up and allow us to borrow vehicles, rent vehicles. And so God's ripple effect in that was we've made relationships now with other ministries, been able to partner with them. They've been able to help us. What an amazing thing to come out of something that seemed, oh man, you know?
0: And so the fall fundraising banquet is going to be happening on October 3rd. It's a Saturday. Doors open at 5:30. It begins at 6. It's at Grant Church in Winnipeg. You get all the details. 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

0: Micah Tyler with God Did It on CHVN 95.1 FM. Hey, man, Shilla Peacock. I was able to chat with Cher Paulson, the executive director of Living Bible Explorers. They have a fall fundraising banquet coming up next weekend on Saturday, October 3rd at Grant Church. And as their ministry continues to grow, this banquet is pretty really needed.
1: A year ago, just over a year ago, we got in this new building. And because of this new building, it has allowed us to expand our ministries and programs so much. And so with that needs to come an expanded budget. And so this operational fundraiser is so important in the life of what we do. We are wanting to raise $36,000 and just believing God that he will help us do it, and so that we can have these expanded programs, we can care for families and teens, and now the community. We have this new ministry where we open our doors to the community, we flyer drop and say, come for a free supper, and we're doing those events about once a month. And so we all know how much the grocery bill is. And so we've expanded that, and now feeding the community and making relationship with the community. And so increased budget comes increased need for finances. And so this is a great way to connect with us and see if you can partner with us.
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8: In downtown Winnipeg today, mainly cloudy skies with a high of 23, feeling more like 28. Tonight, mainly cloudy with a low of 16. Tomorrow, cloudy with rain beginning early in the morning and then ending late in the afternoon. Could get about 5 to 10 millimeters of rain with a high of 17. And on Sunday, sunny skies and a high of 20. A look at your current temperatures and 7-day forecast is available on the Janie King weather page at chvnradio.com or the CHVN Radio app.
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1: It's 17 degrees in downtown Winnipeg. Your full weather details coming to you in a few minutes. Good afternoon. I'm Leanna Peters. Union Gospel Mission is preparing to serve a Thanksgiving lunch to community members in need. But the Winnipeg Ministry is still looking for 12 to 20 more frozen turkeys. UGM's Mark Chidwick says turkey is both nutritious and a blessing to serve this time of year.
2: It's an opportunity to welcome them into our home and into the warmth of those that love Jesus.
1: The Thanksgiving meal will also include dessert, prayer, and an opportunity for guests to hear the gospel. Turkeys can be dropped off at UGM at 320 Princess Street. Living Bible Explorers is preparing for its annual fall fundraising banquet. The ministry's God Ripple Effect event takes place Sunday, October 3rd at Grant Church. Executive Director Shara Paulson says the theme reflects the unexpected ways God has worked through challenges and new partnerships over the past year. The evening will include a catered Greek meal, stories from staff, and an opportunity to support the ministry. LBE hopes to raise $36,000. A faith-based event in Steinbach brought people together over the weekend to pray, share testimonies, and proclaim their faith. The Walk with Jesus included participation from local pastors and churches, along with volunteers and community partners. Organizers also thanked Ted Falk and Earl Funk for taking part, as well as those who contributed food and donations for Steinbach Community Outreach. Organizers say the gathering was centered on one message: Jesus is Lord. You can stay connected to the stories that matter to the CHVN family and open the CHVN Radio app or head to chvnradio.com. 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Manitoba is mourning the local dog rescue founder, and police are searching for suspects after downtown Winnipeg stabbing, and the government is investing in AI and data training for aerospace employees, part of tariff response. There's more happening in Winnipeg today. 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I'm Leanna Peters.
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3: Tonight, mainly cloudy with a low of 16. Tomorrow, cloudy with rain beginning early in the morning and then ending late in the afternoon. Could get about 5 to 10 millimeters of rain with a high of 17. And on Sunday, sunny skies and a high of 20. A look at your current temperatures and 7-day forecast is available on the Janie King weather page at chvnradio.com or the CHVN Radio app.
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0: That's Josiah Queen with My Promised Land on CHVN 95.1 FM. 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
2: 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And let me know what you're seeing out on the road. 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
2: Traffic is slow moving around Winnipeg. There are no stalls or collisions to report on at the moment. There is a closure coming at 7 p.m. on Marion Street between Pennant Road and Doopie Avenue, and it will be closed until 6 a.m. on Monday. So there will be detours in that area, and you can expect some delays. There also is a Bombers game happening tonight at 7 p.m., so you can expect increased travel times in around the stadium area, and there's also construction-related traffic on Pembina Highway and Abenoji-Mikana that will be slowing you down. So plan your route accordingly or give yourself extra time while traveling around in that area. And let me know what you're seeing on the road. Give me a text or call on the Shine Dental Talk and text line at 1-877-951-CHVN. I'm Leanna Peters.
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0: Tonight, mainly cloudy with a low of 16. Tomorrow, cloudy with rain beginning early in the morning and then ending late in the afternoon. Could get about 5 to 10 millimeters of rain with a high of 17. And on Sunday, sunny skies and a high of 20. A look at your current temperatures and 7-day forecast is available on the Janie King weather page at chvnradio.com or the CHVN Radio app.
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0: That's Jeremy Camp when you speak on CHVN 95.1 FM. 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
1: Traffic is slow moving around Winnipeg. There are no stalls or collisions to report on at the moment. But there is a closure coming at 7 p.m. on Marion Street between Pennant Road and Doobie Avenue. And it will be closed until 6 a.m. on Monday. So there will be detours in that area and you can expect some delays. There also is a Bombers game happening tonight at 7 p.m. So you can expect increased travel times in around the stadium area. And there's also construction-related traffic on Pembina Highway and Abenoji-Mikana that will be slowing you down. So plan your route accordingly or give yourself extra time while traveling around in that area. And let me know what you're seeing on the road. Give me a text or call on the Shine Dental Talk and text line at 1-877-951-CHVN. I am Leanna Peters.
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3: Tonight, mainly cloudy with a low of 16. Tomorrow, cloudy with rain beginning early in the morning and then ending late in the afternoon. Could get about 5 to 10 millimeters of rain with a high of 17. And on Sunday, sunny skies and a high of 20. A look at your current temperatures and 7-day forecast is available on the Janie King weather page at chvnradio.com or the CHVN Radio app.
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0: 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Hey, Manchela Peacock. I hope that you're having a great day. Well, if you are looking for something to do tomorrow and you're in the market for a new phone or you need a new accessory for your phone, make sure you check out Rogers Air Source on Pembina, and CHVN's Leanna Peters is going to be there doing broadcasting live from there. So you can stop by, say hi to her as well as you're picking out something new for your phone. Okay, she's there at 10 to 1 at Rogers Air Source on Pembina.
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2: Traffic is slow moving around Winnipeg. There are no stalls or collisions to report on at the moment. There is a closure coming at 7 p.m. on Marion Street between Pennant Road and Doopie Avenue, and it will be closed until 6 a.m. on Monday. So there will be detours in that area, and you can expect some delays. There also is a Bombers game happening tonight at 7 p.m., so you can expect increased travel times in around the stadium area, and there's also construction-related traffic on Pembina Highway and Abenoji-Mikana that will be slowing you down. So plan your route accordingly or give yourself extra time while traveling around in that area. And let me know what you're seeing on the road. Give me a text or call on the Shine Dental Talk and text line at 1-877-951-CHVN. I'm Leanna Peters.
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1: It's 17 degrees in downtown Winnipeg. Your full weather details coming to you in a few minutes. Good afternoon. I'm Leanna Peters. Union Gospel Mission is preparing to serve a Thanksgiving lunch to community members in need. But the Winnipeg Ministry is still looking for 12 to 20 more frozen turkeys. UGM's Mark Chidwick says turkey is both nutritious and a blessing to serve this time of year.
2: It's an opportunity to welcome them into our home and into the warmth of those that love Jesus.
1: The Thanksgiving meal will also include dessert, prayer, and an opportunity for guests to hear the gospel. Turkeys can be dropped off at UGM at 320 Princess Street. Living Bible Explorers is preparing for its annual fall fundraising banquet. The ministry's God Ripple Effect event takes place Sunday, October 3rd at Grant Church. Executive Director Shara Paulson says the theme reflects the unexpected ways God has worked through challenges and new partnerships over the past year. The evening will include a catered Greek meal, stories from staff, and an opportunity to support the ministry. LBE hopes to raise $36,000. A faith-based event in Steinbach brought people together over the weekend to pray, share testimonies, and proclaim their faith. The Walk with Jesus included participation from local pastors and churches, along with volunteers and community partners. Organizers also thanked Ted Falk and Earl Funk for taking part, as well as those who contributed food and donations for Steinbach Community Outreach. Organizers say the gathering was centered on one message: Jesus is Lord. You can stay connected to the stories that matter to the CHVN family and open the CHVN Radio app or head to chvnradio.com. 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Manitoba is mourning the local dog rescue founder, and police are searching for suspects after downtown Winnipeg stabbing, and the government is investing in AI and data training for aerospace employees, part of tariff response. There's more happening in Winnipeg today. 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I'm Leanna Peters.
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3: Tonight, mainly cloudy with a low of 16. Tomorrow, cloudy with rain beginning early in the morning and then ending late in the afternoon. Could get about 5 to 10 millimeters of rain with a high of 17. And on Sunday, sunny skies and a high of 20. A look at your current temperatures and 7-day forecast is available on the Janie King weather page at CHVNRadio.com or the CHVN Radio app.
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0: That's Life Church Worship with So Much on CHVN 95.1 FM. Hey, man, Sheila Peacock. Today's verse of the day comes out of 1 John 2, verse 1. My dear children, I write this to you so that you will not sin. 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
2: Traffic is slow moving around Winnipeg. There are no stalls or collisions to report on at the moment. There is a closure coming at 7 p.m. on Marion Street between Pennant Road and Doobie Avenue. And it will be closed until 6 a.m. on Monday. So there will be detours in that area and you can expect some delays. There also is a Bombers game happening tonight at 7 p.m., so you can expect increased travel times in around the stadium area, and there's also construction-related traffic on Pembina Highway and Abenoji-Mikana that will be slowing you down. So plan your route accordingly or give yourself extra time while traveling around in that area. And let me know what you're seeing on the road. Give me a text or call on the Shine Dental Talk and text line at 1-877-951-CHVN. I'm Leanna Peters.
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0: That's Hello Kelly with Wake Up on CHVN 95.1 FM. Hey, man, Shalla Peacock. Well, Living Bible Explorers has seen a lot of growth in the last year. They moved to a brand new building to kind of house that growth. They're able to offer more programs. And I was able to chat with Cher Polson, who's the executive director of LBE, to find out, like, how is God at work? How does she get to see it day in, day out?
1: Oh, my goodness. What a loaded question, Angela. God is so amazing. The connections that he has brought, and it never ceases to amaze me how he connects people and brings people to our place. I think one of the neatest things is Anchor Point Church has felt led to rent our building and start a church plant. And so they are in our building Sundays at 11. And we now are able to say, hey, people in our programs, come back on Sunday because this amazing church is meeting in our chapel and they'd love you to be a part of that. They've come to our community events and invited people to church on Sunday. And so just this partnership of seeing that God really has a design for that community. The west end of downtown, God has their number and he wants them for himself. And we are just so privileged to be a part of God drawing people to himself and using us in the process. And we are just so privileged.
0: And you can kind of hear about how Living Bible Explorers is having an impact on the community, what God is doing through that. And that is going to be shared at the fall fundraising banquet that's coming up Saturday, October 3rd. That's at Grant Church. It starts at 6 o'clock. Doors open a little bit ahead of time at 5:30. You can grab your tickets, get all the details. 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
3: Traffic is slow moving around Winnipeg. There are no stalls or collisions to report on at the moment. There is a closure coming at 7 p.m. on Marion Street between Pennant Road and Doobie Avenue, and it will be closed until 6 a.m. on Monday. So there will be detours in that area, and you can expect some delays. There also is a Bombers game happening tonight at 7 p.m., so you can expect increased travel times in around the stadium area, and there's also construction-related traffic on Pembina Highway and Abenoji-Mikana that will be slowing you down. So plan your route accordingly or give yourself extra time while traveling around in that area. And let me know what you're seeing on the road. Give me a text or call on the Shine Dental Talk and text line at 1-877-951-CHVN. I'm Leanna Peters.
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0: Tonight, mainly cloudy with a low of 16. Tomorrow, cloudy with rain beginning early in the morning and then ending late in the afternoon. Could get about 5 to 10 millimeters of rain with a high of 17. And on Sunday, sunny skies and a high of 20. A look at your current temperatures and 7-day forecast is available on the Janie King weather page at chvnradio.com or the CHVN radio app.
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0: Evan Kraft, Desesperado on CHVN 95.1 FM. Hey, Angela Peacock. Well, I don't know if you've ever met somebody that is just so passionate about what they do, just what God is doing in their lives and how they're able to be a light, be a blessing to those around them. And one of those people that I hear on CHVN is Cher Paulson from Living Bible Explorers, and just how much she loves and cares for not only her team, but the community of the West End that she's serving at LBE. And they have a fall fundraising banquet coming up on a Saturday, October 3rd. So that's next weekend at Grant Church. And got to chat with her recently, get all the details, kind of the heart behind it. But what is she most looking forward to for this event?
1: I'm just looking forward to telling the stories, because that passion, Angela, is because it's real people. And you make me cry every time, but it's real people behind the stories and the names. And it's real people that now have community, real people that now have help, real people that now have groceries in their cupboard, real people that now have Jesus in their heart, because of people giving to Living Bible Explorers. And so it's just that passion is so easy to have because it's so real when you know the people. And we want this banquet to be a place where you come and hear those stories and catch that passion. And not everybody can't do everything, but everybody can do something. And perhaps Living Bible Explorers is your something.
0: 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Just, yeah, see her passion in the video. 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

0: 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That's seventh time down with the one I'm running to. Hey, man, Angela Peacock. Let's open up the Bible and look at today's verse of the day. It comes out of 1 John 2, verse 1. My dear children, I write this to you so that you will not sin. But if anybody does sin, we have an advocate with the Father, Jesus Christ, the righteous one. 1 John 2, verse 1 is your verse of the day, which is brought to you by Horizon Storage Sheds. 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
2: Traffic is slow moving around Winnipeg. There are no stalls or collisions to report on at the moment. There is a closure coming at 7 p.m. on Marion Street between Pennant Road and Doobie Avenue, and it will be closed until 6 a.m. on Monday. So there will be detours in that area, and you can expect some delays. There also is a Bombers game happening tonight at 7 p.m., so you can expect increased travel times in around the stadium area, and there's also construction-related traffic on Pembina Highway and Abenoji-Mikina that will be slowing you down. So plan your route accordingly or give yourself extra time while traveling around in that area, and let me know

0: 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I'm Leanna Peters.
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10: Tonight, mainly cloudy with a low of 16. Tomorrow, cloudy with rain beginning early in the morning and then ending late in the afternoon. Could get about 5 to 10 millimeters of rain with a high of 17. And on Sunday, sunny skies and a high of 20. A look at your current temperatures and 7-day forecast is available on the Janie King weather page at chvnradio.com or the CHVN Radio app.
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0: Manto and Aves, The Color with Here Right Now on CHVN 95.1 FM. Hamie and Chilla Peacock, and that's going to do it for me today. Thanks so much for spending your afternoon with me. I hope you have a great rest of your evening and a fabulous weekend. I'll talk to you again on Monday.
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2: Traffic is slow moving around Winnipeg. There are no stalls or collisions to report on at the moment. That there is a closure coming at 7 p.m. on Marion Street between Pennant Road and Doopy Avenue. And it will be closed until 6 a.m. on Monday. So there will be detours in that area and you can expect some delays. There also is a Bombers game happening tonight at 7 p.m. So you can expect increased travel times in around the stadium area. And there's also construction-related traffic on Pembina Highway and Abenoji-Mikana that will be slowing you down. So plan your route accordingly or give yourself extra time while traveling around in that area. And let me know what you're seeing on the road. Give me a text or call on the Shine Dental Talk and text line at 1-877-951-CHVN. I am Leanna Peters.
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1: Welcome to Compass Point. I'm Pete Smith. The psalmist wrote in Psalm 34, verse 3, "O magnify the Lord with me, and let us exalt his name together." There are two primary functions of a magnifying lens: to make small objects larger and to bring distant objects closer. These are also two excellent exercises for the believer to undertake. The world views Christ as small and insignificant. I can, by my life as a believer, however, show how very much he means to me and how important he really is. I can also help to bring a distant Christ personally closer to a searching soul. Like Mary in Luke 1, verses 46 and 47, we can also say, "My soul doth magnify the Lord, and my spirit hath rejoiced in God my Saviour." Join us again at Compass Point for more daily direction from God's Word.
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18: Tonight mainly cloudy with a low of 16. Tomorrow cloudy with rain beginning early in the morning and then ending late in the afternoon. Could get about 5 to 10 millimeters of rain with a high of 17. And on Sunday, sunny skies and a high of 20. A look at your current temperatures and 7-day forecast is available on the Janie King weather page at chvnradio.com or the CHVN Radio app.
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7: Tonight, mainly cloudy with a low of 16. Tomorrow, cloudy with rain beginning early in the morning and then ending late in the afternoon. Could get about 5 to 10 millimeters of rain with a high of 17. And on Sunday, sunny skies and a high of 20. A look at your current temperatures and 7-day forecast is available on the Janie King weather page at chvnradio.com or the CHVN Radio app.
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